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14: The top stories this hour: Arsenal's attempt to win the Champions League for the first time ended in disappointment after a penalty shootout defeat to Paris Saint-Germain. The Premier League winners lost 4-3 on spot kicks after the final ended 1-1 in Budapest. Boss Mikel Arteta says it's painful.
15: When you are so close in a competition and you are a few penalty kickouts away from winning the biggest football club competition, that's the way we should feel.
14: Despite the loss, the North Londoners will still parade their Premier League trophy later. Meanwhile, more than 130 people have been arrested in France after violence disrupted celebrations of Paris Saint-Germain's second Champions League title win. After the final whistle, dozens of fans marched along avenues near the Arc de Triomphe, with some setting off flares and blaring car horns. British holidaymakers are being urged to arrive at European airports 3 hours before their flight home. The UK boss of Wizz Air says new border checks are expected to cause long queues. Travel expert Simon Calder says the entry-exit system, which involves fingerprints being taken, has already been causing problems in Italy.
1: We've seen people left behind by EasyJet at Milan Linate and by Ryanair at Milan Bergamo. On the other hand, Greece has said we are going to suspend all biometric checks from British people. We will simply let them in just by having a quick look at their passport.
14: The body of a man in his 40s has been found by a rescue team in a stretch of water in Norfolk. Emergency services were called to an area of the River Yare at Sirlingham after reports of concern for his safety. His death's not believed to be suspicious. Liverpool are looking for a new head coach after sacking Arne Slot 12 months after winning the Premier League. They finished fifth and failed to win a trophy this season. And Scotland's Billy Gilmour has been ruled out of the World Cup. It's after he suffered a knee injury in their 4-1 win over Curaçao. From Sky News, I'm Laura Safe.
8: 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Because we're going to take you on a musical journey. 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My music. 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
16: Top stories this hour. Arsenal's fans still have plenty to cheer despite cruelly missing out on winning the Champions League for the first time. The club are holding an open top bus parade in North London this afternoon to celebrate clinching the Premier League title the day after a 4-3 defeat on penalties to Paris Saint-Germain in Budapest. These supporters are remaining positive.
17: Unfortunately, we have to take on the chin. Happy that we're Premier League champions. Hopefully we can go next year or do bigger and better things.
18: I feel like the team did well, but I guess we should have held on to the lead.
19: We make our tetas, army! We're Arsenal through and through. And we'll do it next year.
16: Meanwhile, an officer's been injured and more than 100 people have been arrested after violence disrupted celebrations last night in Paris. Dozens of football fans marched along avenues near the Arc de Triomphe, with some setting off flares and blaring car horns. A former boss of Marks & Spencer has been drafted in to help get more young people into work. Mark Boland's tasked with delivering the youth guarantee scheme that'll give 18 to 21-year-olds a job, training or access to education. Reports found 1 in 8 16 to 24-year-olds aren't employed. Its author, former Health Secretary Alan Milburn, says entry-level opportunities have disappeared.
20: Those jobs have gone. You know, that first rung on the career ladder, it's more out of reach for them, and they're left in this absurd catch-22 situation where employers are asking for work experience, but of course they haven't had the opportunity to get work experience. So, and this is where they get really frustrated.
16: People are being urged to check with their airline how long they need to arrive at European airports before flights home. The UK head of Wizz Air is suggesting 3 hours because of predicted lengthy queues caused by new border checks. Liverpool are expected to begin formal talks with Adoni Iraola about becoming their next boss. He's believed to be the front runner to replace Arne Slot, who was sacked yesterday. And Scotland will be without Billy Gilmour at the World Cup. He picked up a knee injury. From Sky News, I'm Laura Safe.
21: Are you ready? Strap in. Because we're going to take you on a musical journey.

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20: The top stories this hour. Arsenal boss Mikel Arteta says their penalty shootout defeat to Paris Saint-Germain in the Champions League final is tough to accept. Premier League winners went down 4-3 on spot kicks after the decider ended 1-1 against the holders. Arteta knows what they need to do next.
21: Just have to make some very important decisions if we want to reach another level. And we're going to have to show that ambition because we are more than capable of doing it, but it's going to demand to be very, very ambitious, very fast, and very smart.
20: Arsenal's holding an open-top bus parade later to celebrate clinching the Premier League title. Meanwhile, more than 130 people have been arrested in Paris after violence disrupted celebrations. Dozens of Paris Saint-Germain fans marched near the Arc de Triomphe, with some setting off flares. The government's hiring the former chief executive of Marks & Spencer to help get more young people into work. Mark Bolland will work with business leaders to create work experience to try to help more than a million people get a job. The head of the World Health Organization has been in the area of the Democratic Republic of Congo, hit hardest by the Ebola outbreak. The disease is spreading faster in Bunia than the response. Dr. Tedros Ghebreyesus says he wants to listen to community leaders.
0: Pushing orders from my comfortable office in Geneva is easy. But if I'm asking my colleagues to work with the community and I am asking communities to protect themselves to do this and that, the best way would be to come and be in the same place.
20: A suspected case of Ebola is being investigated in Brazil. The UK's largest train operator has been taken into public ownership. Go Via Thameslink Railway has four brands: Southern, Thameslink, Great Northern and Gatwick Express. And Anthony Iraola has emerged as the front-runner to be the next Liverpool boss. The Premier League club have sacked Arne Slot. From Sky News, I'm Laura Say.
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20: The top stories this hour. Arsenal's fans still have plenty to cheer about despite cruelly missing out on winning the Champions League for the first time. The club are holding an open-top bus parade in London later to celebrate clinching the Premier League title the day after a 4-3 defeat on penalties to Paris Saint-Germain. These supporters are remaining positive.
21: Unfortunately, we have to take on the chin. Happy that we're Premier League champions. Hopefully, we can go next year or do bigger and better things.
22: I feel like the team did well, but I guess we should have held on to the lead.
23: We make our tetas, army! We're Arsenal through and through. And we'll do it next year.
20: Meanwhile, an officer's been injured and dozens of people arrested after violence disrupted celebrations last night in Paris. Dozens of football fans marched near the Arc de Triomphe, with some setting off flares. A former boss of Marks & Spencer has been drafted in by the government to help get more young people into work. Mark Bolland's tasked with delivering the Youth Guarantee Scheme that'll give 18 to 21-year-olds a job, training or access to education. Reports found one in eight 16 to 24-year-olds aren't employed. Its author, former Health Secretary Alan Milburn, says entry-level opportunities have disappeared.
0: Those jobs have gone. You know, that first rung on the career ladder, it's more out of reach for them, and they're left in this absurd catch-22 situation where employers are asking for work experience, but of course they haven't had the opportunity to get work experience. So, and this is where they get really frustrated.
20: The number of people who've died after getting into difficulties in water during the heat wave has risen to 14. A 19-year-old who'd been at Balderton Lake in Nottinghamshire on Thursday died yesterday. A suspected case of Ebola is being investigated in Brazil. It follows a warning from the head of the World Health Organization that the disease is spreading relatively quickly in the Democratic Republic of Congo. And Liverpool are expected to begin formal talks with Adoni Iraola about becoming their next boss. He's believed to be the front runner to replace Arne Slot, who was sacked. From Sky News, I'm Laura Safe.
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18: The top stories this hour. Violence has broken out in France following Paris Saint-Germain's Champions League victory against Arsenal.
19: Police
18: Police say 130 people have been arrested after some fans vandalised shops and set off fireworks and flares. One officer has been injured. PSG picked up their second Champions League title win by beating Arsenal 4-3 on penalties after the match ended 1-1. But Arsenal fans still have plenty to cheer about. The club will hold an open-top bus parade in North London later to celebrate winning the Premier League title. 500 police officers are being deployed. Thousands of fans are expected to line the route.
0: I think just like the community and everyone being together and just celebrating, you know, you can't manufacture it. That it's just like natural.
19: I think just the general happiness of the sort of whole local area.
20: Well, the fans, it's a good celebration and it's a long time coming.
18: Elsewhere, a former boss of Marks and Spencer's been brought in by the government to help get more young people into work. A report's found one in eight 16 to 24-year-olds aren't employed and risk becoming part of a lost generation. The UK's biggest rail group, connecting millions of passengers with London and parts of England, is now under public ownership. Govia Thameslink, which runs Southern, Thameslink, Gatwick Express and Great Northern, is the latest to be nationalised. The government's hoping its ongoing programme will provide better and more reliable trains. Our reporter Dan Mason's been speaking to commuters in Cambridgeshire.
21: Don't know and don't care.
22: 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Yeah, I think it's a good idea.
23: I think the price is to be more like, a bit more cheaper, and make it a bit more service but on time.
18: And Sir Quentin Blake's unveiled a mural at his Centre for Illustration ahead of its opening in central London. The cartoonist, best known for illustrating Roald Dahl's books, has drawn a bridge over New River, which has supplied water to the capital since 1613. The Quentin Blake Centre for Illustration will open in Clerkenwell on Friday.
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18: Sunny spells and isolated showers through the day across Northern Ireland, England and Wales. Any heavy rain will clear in Northern Scotland. That's the latest. I'm Alex Holt.
15: Oh, it's early on a Sunday morning, isn't it? And I'm not going to lie, I was out celebrating with a pal on her 60th birthday yesterday, so I'm not the freshest. But still, the music is going to be uplifting and Curtis Mayfield first.

0: three big songs back to back. I feel better already. Michael Jackson, Don't Stop Till You Get Enough. Yeah, well, I maybe should have stopped a bit sooner last night, to be honest. Bananarama, I Want You Back from 1988. And Curtis Mayfield, Move On Up from 71. Because we play the biggest songs of the 70s, 80s and 90s. And it's also our New Wave Weekender. I am loving this.
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0: After the great weather, we thought, let's head to the beach. And that's why we've come up with a themed weekend of New Wave. Get it? I know. We spent hours thinking of this. But it's a real celebration of the songs that sort of combined electronic dance advances with punk rock sensibilities. And it changed the face of music. And these songs I grew up with and I absolutely love. The first one I'm going to play on this show is, well, it's an extraordinary style based on American radio evangelists. And David Byrne is the brains behind this, with lyrics in the song from actual sermons that David listened to. For example, "And you may find yourself behind the wheel of a large automobile," helping turn a new wave track into something closer to a surreal sermon. And if you're like me, you will absolutely remember the video to this. It's Once in a Lifetime, Talking Heads on our New Wave Weekender.

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0: From 1973, Ike and Tina Turner, Nutbush City Limits, and if you're a fan of the 70s, then there's a whole station dedicated to that decade, the big songs and some familiar voices as well. 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Lines close at 5 p.m. on Friday. 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

0: providing the soundtrack to your Sunday morning. This is Greatest Hits Radio, and I'm Arlene. Hello, I hope you're enjoying the music. That was Edison Lighthouse and Love Grows, brackets, Where My Rosemary Goes, close brackets. Luther Vandross before that, Never Too Much, playing the biggest songs of the 70s, 80s and 90s. And if you're a fan of vinyl and albums in particular, Simon Mayo here, of course, from 1 o'clock this afternoon, counting down the top 20 albums from the 24th of November, 1991. And you never know, it could be your album request that he plays. And I'm excited about this because it's our new Wave Weekender, and here's one that is very close to my heart.
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0: I remember going in to see the film Breaking Glass, and I fell in love with not just Hazel

With OMD, Orchestral Maneuvers in the Dark. The thing about the song that I'm going to play, A&M Records, who'd signed Hazel O'Connor, hated it. They thought it was too slow, deeply depressing, and generally just going against that punk and new wave trend. But Hazel O'Connor, who's, I would imagine, quite scary, stuck to her guns and they relented and released it as a single. But as I say, it's one of my favourite songs, so I'm going to sit back and just soak up the nostalgia. Our new wave weekender is this from Hazel O'Connor. This is Will You on Greatest Hits Radio.

0: The fantastic Wesley McGugan on saxophone there. And oh, I don't know about you, I'm looking down at my arms and I have goosebumps. So good. Takes me back to a time when, you know, as a teenager, I was probably struggling a bit. And Breaking Glass and Hazel O'Connor were my constant companion for, oh, at least 6 months to a year. So Hazel O'Connor, Will You, our new wave weekender on Greatest Hits Radio. And I hope you enjoyed that as much as I did. Actually, I think it was quite sad. Back in 2022, I did see that Hazel had suffered from a brain bleed. Hazel's 71 now. And I think the last post I saw was back in November last year, and friends of hers said that we wanted to come on and update you on Hazel's recovery. So I think her speech was gone for a while, but that seems to be back. But mobility is still a bit of an issue. But she is a bit feisty. I can imagine that. She's not rolling over, is she? Absolutely not. She's a strong character, and we send lots of love to Hazel. The biggest songs of the 70s, 80s, 90s. I hope you're enjoying the music this Sunday morning. You know how sometimes we ask you to tell us about your favourite hit, your greatest hit of all time, and then we compile a list? Well, we've done that a number of times, and the song I'm going to play next always features at number one. Always. It's on the way.
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3: Chaka, chaka, chaka, chaka, gone. 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

0: The biggest songs of the 70s, 80s and 90s. I love that. Chaka Khan and I Feel For You. We were talking in the office this week, actually, about company names and when they use clever or funny names for their company to describe what they do, they seem to be more successful. And one of my colleagues has said, I go to this tanning salon, which is in Fife in Scotland, and she said, the reason I go to it is because of its name, and it's brilliant. It's one of those pop-up sort of shops, if you like. So it's not a substantial building, it's like a cabin. And they've called this tanning salon Chaka Tan. Genius. One of my other favourites is a plaster local to where I am, is called Fat Boy Skim. Just brilliant. Right, coming up, the biggest songs of the 70s, 80s and 90s. I've got Madonna on the way. And the next song I'm going to play was written by Benny Anderson. And when he played it for his then fiancée, Anna Freed, from the band, she burst into tears. It's on the way.
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12: The top stories this hour. There have been clashes between fans and police in France following Paris Saint-Germain's Champions League win against Arsenal. At least 130 people have been arrested after cars were set on fire and shops vandalised. PSG picked up the biggest prize in European football for the second year in a row by beating Arsenal on penalties. Two men continue to be questioned over a shooting in Birmingham. A man was found injured in Gorseymead Grove in the Northfield area just before 4:30 on Thursday afternoon. He's not thought to be in a life-threatening condition. One man's being held on suspicion of attempted murder, the other on suspicion of assisting an offender. Six teenagers have been arrested after a man in his 70s was reportedly attacked in Willenhall Memorial Park. It happened at last Sunday evening, with a 72-year-old suffering injuries to his face and arm. Four other people were also assaulted, and Warsaw police say they're treating the attack as racially aggravated. The government's hiring the former chief exec of M&S to help get more young people into work. Mark Bolland will liaise with business leaders to create opportunities to try and get more than 1 million people into employment. Scientists at the University of Birmingham say they have discovered hidden changes happening deep inside the sun by listening to tiny sound waves travelling through it. Researchers say the findings could help improve predictions of space weather, which can affect satellites, GPS, as well as power systems here on Earth. Here's Professor William Chaplin.
13: Some of the unusual behaviour seems to have been particularly pronounced in the current cycle, so we want to see whether that carries on for the remainder of the current 11-year cycle. So it's really all about now trying to build models and understand the process of what's driving the solar cycle as well.
12: And a choir made up of farmers and led by Jeremy Clarkson has won at this year's Britain's Got Talent. The Hoxton Farmers are making history as the first group like this to take the top spot on the show.
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12: A cloudy day across the West Midlands, staying dry with sunny spells, highs of 21 degrees. That's the latest. I'm Oliver Morgan.
15: Hello, Sunday breakfast. I'm Arlene Stewart. Hope you're having a smashing day so far. Madonna and Into the Groove on the way. First, a song from ABBA that made Anna Fried

0: Phil Collins, Something Happened on the Way to Heaven, classic Madonna before that, and we kicked off with ABBA and Dancing Queen, a song written by Benny, who let his then fiancée hear it, Anna Freed, and she cried because it was so good. Their music is incredible. And ABBA Voyage, the immersive hologram show in London, celebrated its fourth anniversary this week. And if you haven't been to see it, I know things are expensive and you have to prioritise with the cost of living and etc. But honestly, it's worth every penny. It's just one of the best things I've ever seen. And I paid for it with my own good money. No invites. No. I went and coughed up and went with my mum and my daughter. And it was just one of those very special things to do. Now, if it's your birthday today, happy birthday. Hope you've got lots planned. You share your day, the 31st of May, with a legendary actor. This guy is incredible. He started out in classic Western films like A Fistful of Dollars and The Good, the Bad, the Ugly. Went on to the Dirty Harry franchise, and then producing and directing became his thing, and getting Academy Awards for films like Unforgiven and Million Dollar Baby. He directed his last film back in 2024. Now he lives very quietly at home. And as a friend put it, I love this quote, he's reached the, frankly, I don't give a damn point in his life. Clint Eastwood is 96 today.
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0: I'm loving this. New Wave Acts. And it's in celebration of the really warm weather we had and the fact that people were heading to the beach. And so someone went, New Wave Music. That's so clever. Anyway, great songs. And this, well, the Cars' debut album produced three UK top 40 singles. And this was the biggest of them all, getting to number three in 1978. It's sort of new wave with 1950s rockabilly

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0: Greatest Hits Radio. Sunday breakfast. I'm Arlene Stewart. My day was almost ruined this morning. Went to clean my teeth at about 4:45. Bright and breezy this morning to find that I was down to the last dregs of the toothpaste tube. Checked in the cupboard. None left. Bad planning on my part. But I was there squeezing the last little bit out. And I was reminded of that by that song, Odyssey. Use it up and wear it out.
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0: £750,000. 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Lines close at 5 p.m. on Friday. Now, once you've entered, set a reminder on your phone to go off at 5 o'clock, just to have your phone handy. 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

0: beautiful South, everybody's talking. Sunday breakfast on Greatest Hits Radio. I'm Arlene, hello. It's the 31st of May, the final day of the month, and on this day in history, 1868. We're going back a bit, I know. Britain's Dr. James Moore won the first recorded bicycle race on a velocipede. The distance of the race was 2 kilometres. Just the 2 kilometres. 1879, Madison Square Garden opened in New York, named after the fourth president, James Madison. Now, you might be sitting having your breakfast right now. Well, on this day, 1885, Dr. John Harvey Kellogg of Battle Creek, Michigan, filed a patent for flaked cereal and the process of making same, and controversially excluding his younger brother, Will Keith Kellogg, so that would have been awkward at Christmas. 1969, on this day, John Lennon and Yoko Ono recorded Give Peace a Chance in a hotel in Montreal. On the same day, Stevie Wonder released the single My Cherie Amour, which of course went on to become a soul classic. And on this day, 2004, Harry Potter and the Prisoner of Azkaban, the third film based on the books by J.K. Rowling, was released in UK cinemas.
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0: I've been loving this. The song's title that I'm going to play came partly from the fact that Albert Einstein played violin. And that gave Landscape a brilliantly quirky hook for one of New Wave's oddest top five hits. This is it. 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
2: White House? 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

0: Mars, it's Einstein on Go-Go and Landscape. Greatest Hits Radio, our new wave weekender, and more tunes coming up in the next hour. So weather-wise, showers today. We're going to see more rain pushing eastwards from tomorrow and near normal temperatures. We shouldn't moan. We've had a good run of it. Coming up, one of my favourite bands from the 70s. And a song that features a very young Elton John. Now, he didn't play on the single, but he did muscle in on the video, and you can see him banging away on a piano. But what's the song?
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0: You do not need an Alka-Seltzer this morning if you're feeling a little under the weather from last night. All you need is that. Boogie Wonderland, Earth, Wind and Fire. How good does that sound on a Sunday morning? Just brilliant. And before that, T-Rex and Get It On. I was talking to a colleague this week about the songs that were number one in the UK the day you were born. And he said, rather smugly, oh, well, I had T-Rex, Get It On, 1971. I thought, look at you. So I Googled mine. I can't even bring myself to say it. All right, fine. Engelbert Humperdinck, The Last Waltz, 1967. Not ideal, to be perfectly honest. Coming up, the biggest songs of the 70s, 80s and 90s, and a song from Deacon Blue from 1989 that's brilliant and name drops some legendary R&B singer.
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17: The top stories this hour. Violence has broken out in France following Paris Saint-Germain's Champions League victory against Arsenal. Police say more than 400 people have been arrested across the country. One officer has been injured. Here, and six teenagers have been arrested after a man in his 70s was attacked in Willenhall Memorial Park. The incident happened last Sunday evening. Here's our reporter Alex Hulse with the details.
18: Police in Walsall say the 72-year-old suffered injuries to both his face and arm and has since been discharged from hospital. Police say four other people were also assaulted. They're treating the attack as racially aggravated. We're told they'll be upping patrols with neighbourhood officers meeting with locals to help support the community.
17: Two men continue to be questioned over a shooting in Birmingham on Thursday afternoon. One is being held on suspicion of attempted murder and the other on suspicion of assisting an offender. The government has employed the former boss of M&S to help tackle youth unemployment. Mark Bolland's being tasked with getting 18 to 21-year-olds into a job, training or access to education. Scientists at the University of Birmingham say they've discovered strange new changes happening inside the sun. Researchers found the sun's activities shifting closer to its surface, a breakthrough which could help predict space weather capable of disrupting GPS, phones, satellites, or even power networks here on Earth. Here's Professor William Chaplin.
19: Building up something like a sort of like an ultrasound scan of the inside of the sun. There are various projects around the world which collect data of this type, these oscillations of the sun. But our Birmingham Solar Oscillations Network, that the longevity of its data is unique. So this study was only possible using our data.
17: And dozens of celebrities and football legends will be lacing up their boots later for Soccer Aid. Now in its 20th year, it's taking place at the London Stadium, raising money for UNICEF. Former England goalkeeper Joe Hart is involved. The Shrewsbury man tells us he can't wait.
20: You know, we're doing it all for a great cause. I got to do it last year. Absolutely loved it, so I'm really excited for this year.
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17: A cloudy day across the West Midlands, staying dry with sunny spells, highs of 21 degrees. That's the latest. I'm Oliver Morgan.
0: It is Sunday breakfast and I'm Arlene Stewart. Hello, great to have you with me. I've had a cup of tea, I've had a bit of toast and I'm good to go with the tunes. Joni Mitchell, Big Yellow Taxi on the way. It's Deacon Blue first.

danced to that like a maniac on many occasions. I love Deacon Blue, and they're a tremendous band live. You know how some bands are great on record, but maybe not so good live? Well, Deacon Blue, honestly, they absolutely smash it out of the park every single time. Go and see them if you get the chance. It's Sunday Breakfast. I'm Arlene Stewart now. I'm an 80s gal. That was my decade when I was hitting the clubs, or discos, as they were called then. Well, my 80s top 10 with Suggs is on again today. Another chance to hear this legendary frontman of Madness talk about his top 10 songs from the decade, the 80s, and the stories behind his choices, and also why they made his ultimate list for the decade. He is such a character, and you can hear him today at 4 p.m. on Greatest Hits Radio. So we play the big songs of the 70s, 80s and 90s, and this from 1970, one of my faves, it's Joni Mitchell on Greatest Hits Radio.

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0: We are playing music from new wave bands that, well, I haven't heard for ages. And the band I'm going to play now is Close to My Heart. They're from Scotland. They're from Perth. And their biggest hit got to number one in Switzerland. And it was huge. In fact, outselling artists like Michael Jackson and Madonna back in 1984. It's such a great song. This is Fiction Factory, Feels Like Heaven on Greatest Hits Radio.

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0: It's Chic. I Want Your Love. Greatest Hits Radio. I'm Arlene Stewart. The full team here tomorrow from 6 o'clock. It's Rossi with breakfast. Ken Bruce and Popmaster here from 10 o'clock in the morning. Popmaster at 10:30. You must stop and listen and play along. Kate Thornton at lunch with your lunchtime anthems. Simon Mayo will be here from 4. Jackie Brambles at 7. And Andy Crane seeing us out at 10 o'clock tomorrow night.
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0: 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So lines close at 5 p.m. on Friday. Now this is important, so you need to enter before then, before 5 p.m. on Friday, and then just maybe even set a reminder on your phone so that it goes off just before 5, say 4:45, and you're ready, standing by. And if your phone rings, answer it. That's all you have to do, just answer your phone. Now, if it's not Gemma Atkinson, you've lost nothing. But if it is Gemma, and she's lovely, £750,000 is yours, paid straight into your bank account, straight after the call, and it's tax-free. It's a guaranteed winner. Someone will win the lot. 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

It's Toto, Hold the Line, Greatest Hits Radio. I'm Arlene. I've just made myself a nice cup of tea and I made the observation that I only drink tea on a Sunday morning, weirdly. I don't know why that is. Monday to Friday and a Saturday morning, it's coffee all the way. Sunday morning, cup of tea, bit of toast, buttered with marmalade. Oh, I haven't got the toast and the marmalade and the butter, sadly. The tea will do nicely for now. But I hope your Sunday morning is going well and I hope you're enjoying the music. I'm going to play my

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1: So as I mentioned, this is my final one, and I met Mark Ammond of Soft Cell a couple of years ago. I was working at an awards do, and Mark was one of the performers, and he was just the sweetest man. He was just lovely to talk to, but I was mesmerized by him. And it wasn't by what he was saying, it was because he has a gold tooth right in the front of his set on his upper teeth. And I was so mesmerized by it, I couldn't take my eyes off it. Didn't hear a word he said, but he was so lovely and so gentle and looked amazing. I think he's maybe had a tiny bit of work done, but this is brilliant. My final song is an homage to David Bowie, because Mark is such a fan of David Bowie's music and deliberately wrote the song to mimic David Bowie and inspired by the seedier side of Soho nightlife. Well, I've not been to the seedier side of Soho nightlife. In fact, I'm very limited with my experience of nightlife in Soho entirely. But this is a great song, and you'll hear the David Bowie tribute. It's Soft Cell. Say hello, wave goodbye on Greatest Hits Radio.

I tried to make it work. 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Well, it just wasn't me. You're used to

0: Mark Hammond, Soft Cell, Say Hello, Wave Goodbye, my final New Wave Weekender track today. More sprinkled throughout the day. If you're a fan of vinyl, Simon Mayo here with the album show. He'll be counting down the top 20 albums from the 24th of November, 1991. That's later on today. And of course, playing your album track. And if you're a vinyl collector, you always want to know how valuable your collection is. Something to brag about to your pals. Well, Pat, the expert, will be here to talk through that from 1pm today. And that's followed by My 80s Top 10 with Suggs of Madness. And he's so charismatic. He's absolutely brilliant. He'll be talking through his top 10 songs from that decade, the stories behind them, and I'm sure he knows some stories. And why they have made his ultimate list for the decade. I'll be listening to that later on today, Sunday from 4pm on Greatest Hits Radio. A song on the way about a black lab next.
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0: And Ross, Upside Down. Greatest Hits Radio Sunday Breakfast. Before that, Paul McCartney and Wings from 1974 and Jet. So he was settled with a family in Kintyre, Scotland, surrounded by many animals. And one of his dogs had a litter of pups. They were black labs. And one of the pups was so sleek and so fast, they called it Jet. And while Jet was having zoomies in the field, he sat down with his guitar and just watched it. And that song just poured out of him. Don't you just hate creative people? I've had an absolute blast with you this Sunday morning. Thank you so much for your company. But I'm actually double shifting again today. So I'll be back tonight from 7 with my radio husband, Boogie. And it's a lot of fun. I look forward to your company if you can join us later on tonight from 7. And Richard Allinson's off on holiday this weekend. So it's Andy Crane here with your brilliant dedications and Sunday love songs on the way. Enjoy the rest of your day.
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26: The top stories this hour. There have been more than 400 arrests across France following the Champions League final. Football fans clash with police following Arsenal's defeat to PSG. Footage on social media shows shops being vandalised and fireworks being thrown. here, and we're told by police that a 72-year-old man's been assaulted in Willenhall Memorial Park. It's led to the arrest of six teenagers. Here's our reporter, Alex Hulse.
0: Well, police have confirmed that the man was taken to hospital with injuries to his face and arm following the incident last Sunday evening, but has now been allowed home. Four others were also attacked in the incident last Sunday. Officers are treating it as racially aggravated. Detectives say they're supporting the victim and his family as investigations continue.
26: Two men continue to be questioned over a shooting in Birmingham. A man was found injured in the Northfield area just before 4:30 on Thursday afternoon. He's not thought to be in a life-threatening condition. The government's hiring the former chief executive of M&S to help get more young people into work. Mark Bolland will liaise with business leaders to create opportunities to try and get more than 1 million people into employment. Scientists at the University of Birmingham say they've discovered hidden changes happening deep inside the sun. The findings could help improve predictions of space weather, which can affect satellites, GPS and power systems here on Earth. Here's Professor William Chaplin.
1: Some of the unusual behaviour seems to have been particularly pronounced in the current cycle, so we want to see whether that carries on for the remainder of the current 11-year cycle. So it's really all about now trying to build models and understand the process of what's driving the solar cycle as well.
26: And celebrities and football legends are making their final preparations for Soccer Aid today. It's all in aid of UNICEF and takes place at the London Stadium later on this afternoon. Shrewsbury man and former England goalkeeper Joe Hart is one of the big names involved.
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26: A cloudy day across the West Midlands, staying dry with sunny spells, highs of 21 degrees. That's the latest. I'm Oliver Morgan.

79, then Elton John, and Are You Ready for Love on Greatest Hits Radio on Sunday morning. Welcome to Sunday Love Songs. Yes, I've prepared for this by spending 11 hours of the day yesterday at a 1980s festival in Huddersfield, shouting my head off, having a wonderful time with a tremendous lineup. If you came along, thank you very much. Oh no, Andy, they said, save your voice, you're on the radio next day. I said, don't worry, I'm doing love songs. So this is my special Sunday Love Songs voice. How are you? Good morning, thank you for listening. Well, hey, where are we? Just after 9 o'clock. If you'd like to dedicate a love song to somebody in your life, you're very welcome to get in touch. You know the text number, 61054. But normally it would be Richard. This time on a Sunday morning, please start your text with the word Andy. And remember to include in it the person you want to say hi to, your loved one, and your own name. Otherwise, all I get is your telephone number. And that's not quite as personal and, you know, loving and intimate as we're going for. So who am I looking for? Well, you, to say hi to somebody you love. It might just be you want to say hi and I love you and you're ace, or you might want to say thank you very much indeed for getting up and making me a cup of coffee this morning, or you might want to say, hey, why don't you get up and make me a cup of coffee this morning? Everybody's chilling, everybody's kicking back, we're all relaxing, and I'd like to hear from you. Are you celebrating an anniversary? Is your loved one having a birthday, big birthday or otherwise? Don't care, it's just nice to hear from you. Is there somebody new in your life? Have you, as they say, hooked up? Is that what the youngsters say these days? Have you hooked up with somebody recently? Are you saying ditto? Did you both swipe the same way? I have no idea how that works. I've never done it. But, you know, 61054 with Andy is the first word, please. You can email if you'd rather. It's andy@greatesthitsradio.co.uk. It's Sunday Love Songs on Greatest Hits Radio. I've got the songs. All I need to know is who to play them for, and that's entirely down to you. So it'll be lovely to hear from you, if only so I can use my special Sunday Love Songs voice to the full effect.

1977. Queen Silver Jubilee, Virginia Wade wins Wimbledon. I'm sorry. Sometimes I just can't get myself out of top 10 at 10 mode. Thank you very much indeed for all communications already received. There are some loved up people around on this Sunday morning. But then again, we know what Sunday mornings are for, don't we? Oh, look, what seems to happen when I shout a lot? My voice goes down, but my laugh goes up. Hello, Mark Gibbons. Mark says, Andy, can you give a shout-out, please, to my wife, Steph? Hello, Steph. She's been my rock this past week. I've not been too well. And as always, she's been there for me. That's what you want, isn't it, in a partner? That's lovely, Mark. And hello, Steph, and you're clearly loved and appreciated. I mean, I make a facetious remark about what Sunday mornings are for. Relationships are about so much more than that, aren't they? It's about being there for people and committing to people and building a life together, and it's wonderful when it works. Look at this. Tony Beard's in Worthing. Please play a song for my lovely wife, Joelle, to celebrate our 30th anniversary. I mean, come on. Absolutely fantastic. It's been a blast. 30 years of life summed up in two words, a blast. But hey, that's great. You know, if Tony and Joelle have been having a blast, that's all you can ask for, isn't it? Find somebody you can have a blast with. Oh, I'm sorry to top you here, Tony and Joelle. Please can you say happy 41st anniversary, woo, to my wonderful wife, Jill, from Les. Come on. And they said it wouldn't last, eh? 41 years. Many, many congratulations. Absolutely thrilled. Please say hello, says this, to my husband, Paul. We're listening to you while driving home from Norfolk. Well, that's lovely to know. I just don't know your name. The number ends 3525, but your friends don't know that. Nobody knows your number anymore. So if you don't put your name in the body of the text message, you know, like when you're sending a text to your mates, they've got your details in their phone, so your name comes up. Doesn't work like that here. So Paul's wife, I'm sorry that I can't give you a name check, but it's not in there. But Paul, you're obviously very appreciated. And if you're a Paul driving home from Norfolk, that's you. Please just simply say, I love you, to my husband, Darren, with love from Yvonne. It's lovely to hear from you this morning. 61054 with Andy as the first word. And your name in it.

0: Blue Rolls and the Lady Love. Bangles, Eternal Flame. It's Sunday morning on Greatest Hits Radio. These are the Sunday love songs. And looking after things for Richard Allinson this week, I'm Andy Crane. And I tell you what, it's absolutely charming, this. Thank you so much for texting. 61054. Andy is the first word. It's my text number this morning. And it's so lovely to see so many couples and people all happy and committed and content and wonderful. I have to tell you, sometimes, what did Starship say? You get knee-deep in the hoopla. It's really easy. You read the news, you watch the news, you know, you see what's going on in the world and you're like, you know, everything's rubbish and we're all going to hell in a handcart. And then you get a whole load of texts from people who are so happy and so committed and so together. And you think, if you can find somebody like that, you're halfway there, aren't you? Teresa's been on. Good morning, Teresa. A song, please, for my husband, Rob, in Lancashire. Rob, you're very loved. And here is a classic example of how it can work in a modern blended family. We've been together for almost 9 years and he's changed not only my life but those of my two daughters and six grandchildren. He's the most amazing man who gives everything to everyone and we all adore him. Rob, you're allowed to blush. Thank you for what you're doing for Teresa. Can you please say hi to my fantastic wife, Sue? Says Paul. Paul's in, Paul Monk, this is in Great Wakering. He says, she's been in my life for 47 years. And those are the kind of numbers that you use on a station like Greatest Hits Radio. I mean, there are lots of, there are some friends next door in kind of a creche radio station playing boom boom tunes. And they're like, we've been together 6 months, yay! It's a little bit more committed here, aren't we? We're a little bit more solid and rooted. This is tremendous. Hello, Andy, can you please play a song for the love of my life, Swissy Missy? Yeah, Swissy Missy. We've fallen for each other again after a gap of over 40 years. This is like Friends reunited all over again. We've fallen for each other again after a gap of over 40 years, and we hope to be together one day soon. Many thanks from Professor Snuggles. So this is Swissy Missy, who's hooked up once again with Professor Snuggles, and then handily at the end of the text in brackets it says, not our real names. Yeah, I think I spotted that.
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These are Sunday Love Songs on Greatest Hits Radio, and I'm Andy Crane, and what a lovely time I'm having. Thank you for spending a bit of time with us on Sunday mornings, and thank you for these lovely texts. 61054, with Andy as the first word. Gareth in Horton's got it sorted. He's just been delivered of a cup of coffee in bed by the love of his life, Catherine, which is very nice. But if you pause for a second there, you can just hear the entire female population of the United Kingdom going, hang on, shouldn't that be the other way around? Oh, I love it. Thank you for your notes, Gareth. Enjoy your coffee. And Catherine, you are loved. Hello, Andy. It's Eddie the Postie. Song, please, for my Mrs. Helen and the kids, Christy and Andrew. Please say hi to them and say thanks for looking after me after a car accident I had a month ago. Oh, cripes. I would be lost without them. Well, I hope you're recovering, Eddie, and thank you for your text. And you see, there's another level to a relationship. You can have the fun stuff together and you bring up our family together and all of that, but if something goes wrong, if you're not feeling very well, you say to yourself, who would I most like to bring me a cup of tea in bed and nurse me? That's your person. Hello, Andy says this. Please say hello and play a song for my darling wife, Michelle, who is on nana duties. Oh, lovely. Prepping food for our granddaughter Lola's 5th birthday. Does Lola know how cool her name is? She will. She really is the best wife, mum and nana, and we all love her very much. From the husband, Paul, who's keeping out of the way. Nicely done, Paul. Probably the best course of action.

0: 1976, phew, what a scorcher. Dr. Hook and a little bit more on Greatest Hits Radio Sunday. Love songs, thank you for texting. I'll get in as many as I can, but there's lots. I'm just delighted that there are so many people who are so happy in the loved-up relationship. It's wonderful. Please can you tell my wife, Karen, I love her, says this. 20 years strong, nicely done. Karen has had to put up with me, but I suppose I've had to put up with her. Love you, Karen O'Donoghue, your man Dano. Putting up with each other, or as we put it these days, Dano, compromise.
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Randy Crawford. You might need somebody. 1981, that. It's Greatest Hits Radio on Sunday morning. I'm Andy Crane doing Sunday love songs for Richard Allenson, who's having the week off this week, and I'm getting so many lovely texts. The different ways these days that we come together, that we meet people, that families are formed and blended, and how much relationships are built on. Keith's in Horncastle. Please play a song for my amazing wife, Diane. She's my rock. Totally appreciated. We met online 6 years ago. Been married 4 years this October. Please send her all the love in the world. I think you probably already do that, Keith, don't you? Chris says, hi. Good morning. Any chance you can send all my love to the lovely Debs? We've just celebrated 40 years of marriage. And she's a little sore of head this morning. No, really? No idea where 40 years has gone. Oh, Chris, tell me about it. Blink and you've missed it, haven't you? I mean, I was doing an 80s festival yesterday and you don't want to do the maths when you realise how old some of those songs are. Thank you for your note and thank you for listening. Send my love to my wife, Cassie. Says Sumo, we've been married for 2 days. Oh, many congratulations. After 31 years of courting. Well, come on, you've got to be sure. Haven't you? You've got to be sure. You know, if you're going to commit, if you're going to say I do, you've got to be absolutely sure. It may take you 31 weeks. It may take you 31 months. It took Sumo 31 years, but they're there. And that's all that matters. And here's Welly. Hi, Welly. Good morning, Andy, and good morning to you, and thank you for listening. Please say a huge hello to my beautiful partner, Claire Kelly. Here we are, another modern way. She came into my life after a messy divorce, which can be stressful and very anxious and the like. But we've been together just under 4 months. I'm delighted you found each other. She's my one true love. And here's something. If you can say this about somebody in your life, you know you're there. He says, she completes me. Thank you for doing this. Hey, Welly, it's a delight and a pleasure. Thank you for listening and thank you for texting.

0: of my love. Thank you so much for being in touch with the Sunday Love Songs. I genuinely got a very warm, fuzzy feeling. It's so nice to hear that so many people are so happy. Tremendous. Thank you for that. Richard will do that again next week. I may be able to drop some of the other ones in throughout the next 3 hours. But what we're doing next is Believe Our Nation's Notice Board. I need to know what's happening in your life news-wise.
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0: The
1: The top stories this hour. There have now been more than 400 arrests across France following the Champions League final. Football fans clash with police following Arsenal's defeat to PSG. Footage on social media shows crowds running through the streets, shops being vandalised and fireworks being thrown. Here in six teenagers have been arrested after a man in his 70s was attacked in Willenhall Memorial Park. Police in Walsall say the incident happened last Sunday evening. Here's our reporter Alex Hulse.
2: Police in Walsall say the 72-year-old suffered injuries to both his face and arm and has since been discharged from hospital. Police say four other people were also assaulted. They're treating the attack as racially aggravated. We're told they'll be upping patrols with neighbourhood officers meeting with locals to help support the community.
1: Two men are continuing to be questioned over a shooting in Birmingham on Thursday afternoon. One is being held on suspicion of attempted murder, the other on suspicion of assisting an offender. The body of a man's been recovered from the River Yare in Norfolk. 15 people are now known to have died in UK waters since the start of the current heatwave. Police across the West Midlands have made 60 arrests and taken more than 40 knives off the streets during a week-long campaign tackling knife crime. Officers and volunteers carried out weapon sweeps in parks during Operation Scepter. They also visited schools and checked retailers to stop knives being sold to under 18s. Scientists at the University of Birmingham say they've discovered strange new changes happening inside the sun. Researchers found that the sun's activity is shifting closer to its surface. The breakthrough could help predict space weather, capable of disrupting GPS, phones, satellites, and even power networks here on Earth. Here's Professor William Chaplin.
3: There are various projects around the world which collect data of this type, these oscillations of the sun. But our Birmingham Solar Oscillations Network, that the longevity of this data is unique. So this study was only possible using our data.
1: And the 20th annual Soccer Aid charity match takes place later at the London Stadium. It's raised more than £100 million for UNICEF.
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1: Plenty of cloud about, some sunny spells as well in the West Midlands with highs of 20 degrees. That's the latest. I'm Oliver Morgan.

we're going. Sylvester from 78, and You Make Me Feel Mighty Real on Greatest Hits Radio. It's Sunday morning. I'm Andy Crane. Normally, this would be Richard Allinson, but everybody needs a break, and Richard is taking one this weekend. So it's you and I and a pile of greatest hits from the 70s, 80s, and 90s until 1 o'clock this afternoon. If you would like to get in touch and tell me something you'd like me to stick on the nation's notice board, that will be nice. That's what we do for the next couple of hours. What's going on in your life at the moment? I can tell you that the Great Manchester Run is taking place today. This is the reason my car is parked in a side street, and we'll probably have a ticket later because you can't get to the radio station. I had to walk it. You think, well, you should know, Andy. Well, I wouldn't know. I mean, I was vaguely aware, obviously. But normally I'm on at like 10 o'clock at night on a Sunday, so I thought, oh, you know, I was vaguely aware of it. And then they said, do you want to come in Sunday morning? I said, yeah, completely forgot. Listen, Nation's Notice Board, what's going on in your life? The Great Manchester Run is happening. There are loads of other things happening across the country. We also know it's Lola's 5th birthday today. It's being catered for by Nana Michelle. We heard that in the first hour. What's happening in your world? The little things that might not make headlines outside your house or your street or your school or your sports club, wherever it is. 61054 with Andy as the first word, please. I need something that's going on in your world, and we want to pin it to our nation's notice board. Throughout the weekend this weekend, we've been playing you New Wave. We're doing a New Wave weekender. And coincidentally, I heard Arlene earlier playing Say Hello, Wave Goodbye, Soft Cell. A classic New Wave band. And as I may have mentioned, I was at a festival yesterday, and I was in the company of Mark Almond, who did Tainted Love and Say Hello, Wave Goodbye. And I thought, oh, that's his final song. And he wasn't. He then went on and did 20th Century Boy by T-Rex. And Mark Almond singing Mark Boland is a sight to see. Anyway, for our weekend and next up, I'm going to play you a song by Alphaville. Now, Alphaville, you'd say to yourself, oh, big in Japan. But there was one other Alphaville song which didn't do very massively on its first release. It subsequently become extraordinarily popular. This is Alphaville on our New Wave Weekender. And this is Forever Young.

Alanis Morissette's Ironic, Alphaville Forever Young before that as part of our new Wave Weekender. Thank you for your information that I can pin on the Nation's Notice Board via Greatest Hits Radio. 61054. Andy is the first word. I'd like to know what you're doing, what's happening in your world. It could be something in your family or in your social circle. It could be something a little bit bigger. It could be something to do with your sports club or the school, or I don't know. This breaking news in from Loretta. Breaking news from the Loretta's kitchen. She says, hello, Andy. Stop the press. Those were the days. The hobby has ripped out our kitchen in December, fitted a new one at the end of January, and finally, he is decorating it today. Okay, well, I'm going to technically say that's May, but it's practically June, isn't it? He's waited until June to decorate it, although, as Loretta says at the end of her text here, he says, you can't rush these jobs. And do you know what, Loretta? He's right. Men are sagely nodding at this point. They're, oh, absolutely, you can't be rushing these jobs. Don't be pressurising us. And let's be candid, Loretta. You're decorating the kitchen. Now, I'm sure he's done a fantastic job of fitting the new one, but who's going to be deciding the colour scheme? Not him. Not him. Oh, no, no, no, no. So you have to live in the kitchen. You have to appreciate the new kitchen. And then when you've got it right, you can tell him whether you want duck egg blue or sunflower yellow or elephant's breath or whatever these things are called. He's doing you a service, Loretta. That he's doing it. It's right the way it's being done. Did we get away with that, lads? Okay, did I sell that? Okay, good. Sue's been on, and I immediately had to check out this information. Sticking on the Nation's Notice Board, Dogstival, which, as you might imagine, is a festival for dogs. It's happened yesterday, it's happening today. It's at Burley Park in the New Forest. Sue is going with Mavis, the Spanish water dog. There's so many questions. But I've had a little look at the website, and if you like dogs, it looks absolutely fantastic.

0: kind of a love song without being a love song, isn't it? Billy Ocean. Get out of my dreams, get into my car.
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0: And we did on Friday. We paid out £750,000. It went to Pete, and he and his partner Sham were on the way to the vet when Gemma called. That'll go some way towards the bills, won't it? Not cheap going to the vet, as I recall. Changing their lives is what we did, and we could do the same to you. You could kick off June with an extra £750,000 in your bank accounts. If you're new to playing, or you've never got involved, or you haven't played in a while, now's your chance. £750,000, and there are three ways you can enter. 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If you want to have a look online, make for makemeawinner.co.uk. Also, there are the rules for this network competition. Or you can ring 03-434-282017, and that call is charged at only the standard rate. Now, the law of the land says you've got to be 18 or over. We say get your entry in, please, by 5 p.m. on Friday. Day. So plenty of time, but if you do it now, you're boxed off and sorted, aren't you? After which, somebody will win all of it. If your phone rings after five on Friday, and it's Gemma or Kate, I don't know who's doing the call, Lucy, Gemma or Kate on the other end, good for you. You'll have £750,000 in your bank account by the end of that day.
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Free from 1970 at All Right Now on Greatest Hits Radio on Sunday morning. Thank you for letting me know what you're doing. I'm sticking all these things on our nation's notice board. We've heard that Loretta is finally getting kitchen decorated. We know that Sue is off to Dogstival with Mavis, the Spanish water dog. Oh, breaking news, vis-a-vis the Love Songs Hour. During the Love Songs Hour, if you were with me, thank you, you'll have heard of Gareth. Now, Gareth was very pleased to tell us that he was being brought a cup of coffee in bed by his lovely wife, Catherine. I said, well, you know, shouldn't that be the other way around? And we know females across the country were nodding. He's now very speedily sent me another text. Morning again, Andy. Just to clarify, I am now making Catherine a coffee in bed. So she's been up, she's gone to the kitchen, she's made him a coffee, she's had to go. Now she had to get into bed so he can go out and make her a coffee. Good for you, Gareth, although he then spoils everything by at the end saying she'll be ironing my shirt soon. Stop it, you're just antagonising me. You're antagonising me. 61054 with Andy is the first word. If you want to send me a little text this morning telling me what's going on in your life, the little things, where you're going, what you're doing, who you're with, is there an event in your town or your community or your village? I'd like to hear from you. Maggie says, hello, I'm volunteering at the Bronte Birthplace, and that's in Thornton, which is a village outside Bradford. The weather's been glorious, Maggie. I don't know how much volunteering you do there, so I imagine it's been quite busy. And you know, your Brontes were quite a talented trio, weren't they? I mean, you know, it's enough to have one talented writer in the family. There were three, I mean, Charlotte, Emily and Anne. And it's a great trivia question, isn't it? Who wrote which? Now, Maggie could tell you all this if you go to the birthplace, but as I recall, Charlotte wrote Jane Eyre, Emily wrote Wuthering Heights, and Anne wrote The Tenant of Wildfell Hall, I think.

0: girls. Uh-huh. And have we got news for you?
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0: The Big O from 1964, and Pretty Woman here on Greatest Hits Radio. I'm Andy Crane, looking after things for Richard Allinson. All returns to normal next weekend. And in terms of the late show tonight, Andy's doing it. Not this Andy, the other Andy. Andy Goulding will be here with your top 10 at 10 and the midnight anthems and all the usual tomfoolery and nonsense. The Nation's notice board is having your events pinned to it as we continue. Today, apparently, is the Teddington Duck Race. How am I not going to be drawn to a story about that? It's happening at midday. It goes on till four. You can sponsor a rubber duck for your chance to win fantastic prizes. Well, why wouldn't you? I'm sure it raises a load of money. Every quack matters, they say. Okay, fine. I'm sure it raises a lot of money. And it'll be great. And they'll spill them all into the... I've seen it. They're brilliant fun, those things. As I've mentioned already today, it's the AJ Bell, a great Manchester run today. So if you're doing the half marathon or the 10K, good luck. The weather's nice, actually, for running. It's not bakingly hot. Can you imagine if it would have been like one of those 29-degree days? So if you're doing the Manchester run, either the 10K or the half marathon, great. All over the weekend, it has been the Thaxted Morris Weekend of Dance. If you're going, participating, or just observing, enjoy.
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greatest hits of the 70s, 80s and 90s, played by us for you with great affection. It's Lionel Richie and My Destiny from 92. I'm Andy Crane here on Greatest Hits Radio. Thank you for listening this Sunday morning. Trust you're well and all is good in your world. This weekend we've been doing a new wave weekender, so playing a new wave songs when it was all the rage and all exciting and vibrant, and everybody was like, what is this? Next up, a band from Canada who chose their name because they wanted a name that was slightly less aggressive than other punk bands around at the time. You know, they were all called like Ari and the Toe Rags. I'm sorry to say that on Sunday morning, but there we are. But that's the kind of thing they wanted. But they went for a different, slightly less aggressive name. They thought it was temporary. All these years later, they still have it. Oh, by the way, for clarification, Martha plays the keyboards.

0: bad one hit to have under your belt, is it? It's a song that a generation will take with them forever. Myself included. Martha and the Muffins and Echo Beach, part of our New Wave weekend here on Greatest Hits Radio, which continues after the news. And we've also music from the Jackson, Cher and Bon Jovi on the way. 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
13: The top stories this hour. Violence has broken out in France after Paris Saint-Germain's Champions League victory against Arsenal. Police say more than 400 people have been arrested across the country, while some fans vandalised shops and set off fireworks and flares in the French capital, while the Arsenal squad is heading back to London for this afternoon's Premier League victory parade. A 15th person's died after getting into trouble in the water during this week's hot weather. Emergency services were involved in recovering the body of a man in his 40s from the River Yare in Norfolk yesterday. A 72-year-old man's been assaulted in Woodenhall Memorial Park. Well, police in Walsall say it's led to the arrest of six teenage boys. Here's our reporter, Alex Hulse.
14: Well, police have confirmed that the man was taken to hospital with injuries to his face and arm following the incident last Sunday evening, but has now been allowed home. Four others were also attacked in the incident last Sunday. Officers are treating it as racially aggravated. Detectives say they're supporting the victim and his family as investigations continue.
13: The Work and Pensions Secretary says the government is serious about tackling the challenge of getting more young people into employment. They've appointed the former head of Marks and Spencer to advise them on how to create more opportunities. Scientists at the University of Birmingham have uncovered hidden changes inside the sun. Magnetic activity is shifting closer towards the surface, something which could help experts better predict space weather that can disrupt GPS, satellites, phones and power networks on Earth. Here's Professor William Chaplin.
15: Well, the type of data we've used is unique. We study oscillations of the sun. So the sun breathes gently in and out, and it does that because it has sound waves trapped in its interior. So it actually resonates just like a musical instrument.
13: A Kanye West gig in Italy has been cancelled for what are described as public order and safety issues. Members of the local Jewish community had complained about previous anti-Semitic remarks. And forecasters here in the West Midlands are warning of a wet start to June. The Met Office says yesterday marked the end of the heatwave.
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13: Plenty of cloud about, some sunny spells as well in the West Midlands with highs of 20 degrees. That's the latest. I'm Oliver Morgan.

Jackson's, of course, 1981. Can you feel it? From the album of the same name. Sorry, I went a bit disc jockey there, but it's in me. I just have to keep him, you know, at the back of my mind occasionally. Thanks for listening this afternoon. This is Greatest Hits Radio, but you know that because you've chosen it, and we're grateful that you have, and thank you. I'm Andy Crane. Normally, it would be Richard, but you and I and some Greatest Hits from the 70s, 80s, and 90s between now and one. I'll be asking you to pick some songs for the selector after midday. Just having a look through the stories, I think I found the one I want to go with. And we're still, of course, doing the Nation's Notice Board. What you're doing, where you're going, who you're with. This one has no name. It's from number ending 4145. Please remember to put your name in the body of the message. Names are better than numbers. A, because people know your name, and nobody knows your number anymore. I barely know my own. It's like those scenes in films. You know, like in a film, right? When, you know, somebody has to borrow somebody's mobile phone, right? In a crime thriller or a drama. They go, can I borrow your phone? Yeah. And they immediately ring, like, home or the hospital or the police station. I have no idea what anybody's done. I barely know my own mobile number. I still get that wrong. So the idea that I could walk into a police station or I'd borrow somebody's phone and just ring home or my kit, not a chance. Anyway, please remember to put your name in the body of the message. So this one is Driving from Plymouth to Liskeard to See My Sister, which I do every Sunday. The tunes are so good, I don't want to stop driving. There's something, really. Somebody doesn't want to get out of their car. I'll take that. Thank you, whoever you are, and a love to your sister. Karen is in Dumfries. Hello, Karen. Next Saturday, the 6th, it'll be June. It's June. Is it me or was it Christmas about 15 seconds ago? Next Saturday, the 6th, myself, best friend Jacqueline, and seven in total are participating in the Macmillan's Lake District Mighty Hike. Good for you. 26 miles, obviously, it's Macmillan. So raising funds for people needing support with cancer. There are so many different and wonderful cancer charities, but the Macmillan nurses do a particularly brilliant job. They are unique in their role. Their role is to care and to support. All the, you know, medical stuff and the clinical stuff are done by other people and fine charities. But yeah, the Macmillan nurses are a fine body of people. So a shout out to Boosters, would appreciate it. And if you'd like to sponsor them, I'm sure they'd appreciate it.

John Bon et al, Living on a Prayer on Greatest Hits Radio. Before that, Cher, of course, and the Gypsies, Tramps and Thieves. Thank you for listening. And if I said good afternoon and it's not yet, I apologise. I am here. It's 11:15. Merely a slip of the tongue. We're doing a new Wave Weekender. I mentioned this a couple of times, and we have done it right across the weekend. So new Wave songs, songs that were pioneering, songs that, you know, went perhaps places that other songs don't go. You get a genre of music, and then it kind of... Everybody goes, okay, well, we've had enough of that now. So, but you know, it's like we had all the prog rock and the punk rock rockers came in and said, we've had enough of that. So in it came. Next up, the song that was the first video ever played on MTV in America. That was in 1981. We didn't get MTV until 1987 across Europe. And they started that one with Money for Nothing by Dire Straits. But if you're going to, you know, start a channel that is essentially a video music channel, and you've got a song that talks about how video is ostensibly better than radio... Yeah, okay. It's a good one to start with. It's one of those song titles that, thankfully, hasn't proved accurate.

0: No, it didn't. But it's still a great song. Buggles from 79 as part of the New Wave Weekender, and Video Killed the Radio Star. The big songs of the 70s, 80s and 90s are quite some years away ago now, aren't they? I mean, let's be candid about this. We don't really want to actually do the maths, but, you know, it ain't 5 years ago. And there's nothing that can make you feel your age, shall we say, but they're like talking to, well, I was going to say a millennial, but they're, you know, a Gen Z or a Gen A. They're really, you know, the younger ones. I have, for reasons I shan't bore you with, just had to have a WhatsApp exchange with somebody who is considerably younger than me. And I said, I'm just busy at the moment. I'm just on the wireless. And the message came back, what's wireless?
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Feels Crazy, of course, 91. Before that, Tidy's High, Blondie on Greatest Hits Radio. We are, after all, the home of the biggest hits of the 70s, 80s and 90s. And we appreciate that not every great song is a single. Some of them are officially album tracks. I'll always play them anyway. But Simon has the album show from one this afternoon, so hang around for that. The Nation's Notice Board continues to have notifications pinned to it. What are you doing? Where are you? Who are you with? And why? Sarah says, hello, Andy. We're listening to you on the app while driving through France to Spain in our motorhome, Big Bertha. Ably driven by my lovely husband, Anthony, says Sarah. See, that's rare and reassuring and rather lovely that we've got a husband, a daughter, a husband, daughter, a wife, complimenting her husband on the driving. You know, I mean, normally it's you're too close. Pull back. You're going too fast. You're too close. Stop being so aggressive. Did we not supposed to have turned left there? Don't get that from Sarah, which is nice. Please wish Martin, my husband, a happy birthday, says Nikki. I love him so much. It's his 65th. It's also our 24th wedding anniversary. Nicely done getting married on your birthday there, Martin. Yeah. Never going to forget the anniversary, are you? Nicely, it's my birthday. Oh, yes, it's also my anniversary. Good one. Also, for Nikki, saves money on cards. You know, got to get your savings where you can. Sharon, Walker Bonus, is in Leeds, currently baking a birthday cake for my daughter Jasmine, who's 29 tomorrow. Victoria Sponge or Lemon Drizzle?

0: There's a fairly good chance you don't need me to tell you who that is. But it's kind of a job. So Wham and Freedom from 1984 on Greatest Hits Radio. Where over the years I've been here and lucky enough to be playing this music for you, I've learnt one thing, and it's that A, you know your music, and B, you're good at picking songs. For all the different things we do that require your interaction with Greatest Hits Radio, always touched and thrilled at the amount of time and effort you expend to be part of this big radio family, I guess you could call it, couldn't you? Like the A33 tunes with Rossi, or whenever I do Sunday Ponday, or, you know, all that kind of stuff. And the Sunday Selector with Richard. I'm just having a little look at the stories that are around and thinking of something for the Sunday Selector. I think we're going to go Luna. I'll tell you more about that just after midday. But I know that when I ask you for songs, you will go beyond the obvious, and I know you won't let me down.
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0: 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Before that, from our new Wave Weekender, Adam and the Ants and Stand and Deliver. 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
15: The top stories this hour. Searches are underway for an 11-year-old boy missing in the River Don in South Yorkshire. Emergency services were called to Mexborough last night. Here's our reporter, Richard Murray.
16: South Yorkshire Police say that they, the fire service, the National Police Air Service helicopter and underwater teams are involved in the search, and they're asking people to stay away from the area as they go about their work.
15: Six teenagers have been arrested after a man in his 70s was attacked in Willenhall Memorial Park. Police say the incident happened last Sunday evening. Here's our reporter, Alex Hulse.
17: Police in Walsall say the 72-year-old suffered injuries to both his face and arm and has since been discharged from hospital. Police say four other people were also assaulted. They're treating the attack as racially aggravated. We're told they'll be upping patrols with neighbourhood officers meeting with locals to help support the community.
15: Thousands of Arsenal fans are gathering to welcome their team home after last night's defeat in the Champions League final in Budapest to PSG. Meanwhile, 400 arrests were made across France last night as PSG fans clashed with police. The former head of M&S has been drafted in by the government to help get more than a million young people into work. A recent report suggested one in eight 18 to 21-year-olds aren't in jobs, training or education. West Midlands police have made 60 arrests and taken more than 40 knives off the streets during a week-long campaign tackling knife crime. The force says taking action against those who carry blades remains a top priority. Scientists at the University of Birmingham have found the sun's activity is shifting closer to its surface. The breakthrough could help predict space weather. Here's Professor William Chaplin.
18: Some of the unusual behaviour seems to have been particularly pronounced in the current cycle, so we want to see whether that carries on. So it's really all about now trying to build models and understand the process of what's driving the solar cycle as well.
15: And soccer aid for UNICEF takes place later on today. Former England goalkeeper from Shrewsbury, Joe Hart, can't wait.
19: You know, we're doing it all for a great cause. I got to do it last year, absolutely loved it, so I'm really excited for this year.
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15: Plenty of cloud about, some sunny spells as well in the West Midlands with highs of 20 degrees. That's the latest. I'm Oliver Morgan.

Can't go wrong with Genesis, can you, really? 86, there's Invisible Touch on Greatest Hits Radio. Good afternoon. We've reached Sunday afternoon already, and all is well. We've got to the end of May. Tomorrow, it will be June. I know, you're looking at your calendar going, hang on, I'm sorry, I only just turned it over from December about 10 minutes ago. Right, we need your help, please, as always, with our Sunday selector, looking through the news, looking through what's going on, trying to find something that you can think of really creative ways to express through a song, almost say it through a song like we did a couple of weeks ago. Apparently, today, we get another full moon. But it's a rare full moon because it's a blue moon and a micro moon. I don't think it gets any smaller. I think it's the way it looks in the sky. For some reason, it looks a little bit smaller, so that might help. Micro moon. Obviously, it's called a blue moon. It isn't actually blue. I think it's something to do with it being the 13th wonder. I don't know enough about lunar, expertise and that. But it's a blue moon. It's a full moon. It's a micro moon. There must be other. I mean, obviously, there are lots of songs with moon in the title. But can you go a bit tangential? Can you be a bit clever? I'm desperately trying to think of a song that features craters. I don't know. Entirely up to you. Entirely up to you. 61054, Andy is the first word. If you want to email, go ahead, andy@greatesthitsradio.co.uk, but texting's probably best. 61054, put Andy as the first word. Remember to include your name in the body of the message, please. And tell me a song that you think I should play on the Sunday selector to reflect the fact that we're having a full moon, that's a blue moon, that's a micro moon. I'll leave that one with you and move on to our new wave weekender, which we've been celebrating throughout the last couple of days, including Friday, because the weekend starts early on Greatest Hits Radio. In 1979, I'm not sure whether we used the phrase road rage, but we knew what it means. And in 1979, Gary Numan experienced a road rage incident, and it inspired a song that became one of the first synth-heavy records to top the charts.

0: Papa.
1: Time After Time from 1984. For a certain generation, the greatest year for music there ever was, apparently. It consistently comes back in votes. And whenever I do a top 10 at 10, I suspect Rossi will find this on the top 10 till 10 as well. If I do 84, it absolutely goes nuts in terms of texts and emails. It's wonderful. Speaking of the top 10 at 10, my friend and colleague Andy Goulding will be here tonight at 10 to do the top 10 at 10. I've no idea whether it's 1984. I haven't looked. You'll find out, won't you, when you listen. So we have a blue moon, a blue full moon. I'm indebted to Tim, who tells me the blue moon is Old English for two moons, two full moons in the same month. Ambassador, you are spoiling us. So I needed a song for the selector. I'm impressed with this, Steph in Scarborough. I was looking for something, you know, that reflected the lunar surface. She said the lunar surface. She says, what about the greatest love of all? This is rapidly turning into Sunday Ponday. That's a little later. Lisa wants the lunatics and taking over the asylum. Yeah, very good. We've had all the usual suspects. Walking on the moon, hole of the moon, blue moon, moon river. However, we like a little bit of creativity. And the creativity, excuse me, has come from Noreen in Didsbury, who says, blue moon? What about blue moon day? Sorry.

0: Isley's, of course, and Who's That Lady? Before that, Blue Moon Day by New Order as our Sunday selector, or at least one of them, for the fact that we're having a micro blue full moon, apparently, either last night or tonight, and it only happens rarely, and it's full moons in a month or something. Anyway, you've been brilliantly creative. I'll play some more between now and one. Sometimes that creativity, though, just take a little step further. I mean, we're thinking about songs about the moon. Mike, the decorator in Hull, has suggested Clanger, Clanger, Clanger, Clanger, Clanger Chameleon, which is just about workable for Karma Chameleon, but then you have to go, and the Clangers, and they live on the moon. Great suggestion. Might be just a little step too far, don't you think?
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Makes you think of the sunshine, doesn't it? Of which we've had quite a lot recently, as many people's noses, shoulders and backs of necks will attest to. But I fear it may be on the wane. I'm no meteorologist, but if it's hanging around where you are, lovely. If it's off and away, I'm sure it'll return soon. This is Greatest Hits Radio. I'm Andy Crane, and we are in the middle of our New Wave Weekender. Next is one of those great trivia questions. Which song has no chorus and with a title that only appears right at the very end? Yeah? Well, it's a kitchen sink short story, and it's this from Squeeze.

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1: Friday was a big day for Pete. He and his partner Sean were on the way to the vet. The phone rang. It was Gemma. And suddenly, they'd won £750,000. This could happen to you on Friday. We have more to give away. 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

the man whose voice I've been emulating all morning, although things seem to have calmed down a bit now. Barry White, and you're the first, the last, my everything on Greatest Hits Radio, where we are doing the Sunday Selector. The story is that of the full moon, the blue moon, the micro moon. I thank you very much indeed for all the suggestions for songs for our Sunday Selector. I'm indebted, though, to Michelle in Berkshire, who suggested this.

0: Great one for the Sunday Selector about the blue micro moon. Thank you, Michelle in Berkshire. There's Starbuck and Moonlight feels right. Thank you very much indeed for spending some time with me today on Greatest Hits Radio. Been a pleasure. Andy Goulding will look after the Late Show tonight. Simon Mayo is next, and you enjoy the rest of your Sunday.
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17: The top stories this hour. Arsenal fans are welcoming the Gunners home from Budapest for a Premier League victory parade in the streets of North London this afternoon.
18: A little bit of a heartbreak, but you know what? We won the Premier League.
19: And the first thing we said to each other was, we are champions of England.
17: The side were defeated by Paris Saint-Germain on penalties in the Champions League final. More than 780 people have now been arrested across France after PSG fans clashed with police. A murder investigation has been launched after a body was found in the back of a van in Leicester. A 39-year-old woman has been arrested in West London, where a crime scene's now been set up. Six teenagers have been arrested as police investigate an incident at Willenhall Memorial Park. A 72-year-old man was injured. Here's our reporter, Alex Hulse.
20: Well, police have confirmed that the man was taken to hospital with injuries to his face and arm following the incident last Sunday evening, but has now been allowed home. Four others were also attacked in the incident last Sunday. Officers are treating it as racially aggravated. Detectives say they're supporting the victim and his family as investigations continue.
17: Emergency services are searching for an 11-year-old boy missing in a river in South Yorkshire. They were called to the River Don at Mexborough last night. A 17-year-old boy has been arrested after a car smashed into a tree in Birmingham. It happened on Yardley Wood Road yesterday afternoon. Officers say the teenager was held on suspicion of driving without a licence and failing to stop. Scientists at the University of Birmingham have uncovered magnetic activity is shifting closer towards the surface of the sun. Well, it could help experts better predict space weather. Here's Professor William Chaplin.
21: We study oscillations of the sun. So the sun breathes gently in and out, and it does that because it has sound waves trapped in its interior. So it actually resonates just like a musical instrument.
17: And Shrewsbury man and former England goalkeeper Joe Hart is one of the big names involved in this afternoon's soccer raid, all in aid of UNICEF. And he tells us he's getting excited.
22: A lot of the guys will be well out of their comfort zone doing what they're doing out here, and I appreciate that. But I think come game day, obviously, I'll win. I'll be there to win.
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17: Plenty of cloud about, some sunny spells as well in the West Midlands with highs of 20 degrees. That's the latest. I'm Oliver Morgan. Simon
24: 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The
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1: Thank you. Hello, good afternoon. Welcome along. It's another Album Show between now and 4 o'clock. Kicking off with the album chart from this week in 1986.

The album chart this week in 1986. At number four, a new entry, Standing on a Beach, the singles. This is The Cure, of course, and In Between Days, originally from The Head on the Door. If you bought the vinyl, you got it's compilation, obviously, 13 of their singles. If you bought the CD, there were four extra tracks. If you bought the cassette, it had the A-sides and the B-sides, because this is very much 1986. Later, we're going to chase some classic vinyl, get to your requests, and our classic countdown in our final hour is from November 1991. But as far as 1986 is concerned, at number three, the biggest album in this country and America from Billy Ocean.

This week in 1986, Love Zone by Billy Ocean was at number three. That's the title track. This is the When the Going Gets Tough album. That is why it is doing rather well this week in 86. And at number two, a former number one with a very, very clunky name. Street Life, hyphen, 20 Great Hits, bracket, Brian Ferry and Roxy Music, close brackets. Too much punctuation, but full of great tracks like this.

Originally from 1973 and the Roxy Music album Stranded, now included on 20 Great Hits from Brian Ferry and Roxy Music. Let's Stick Together. Brian Ferry is at number two. And at number one, the highest new entry gives Peter Gabriel his biggest album ever.

0: The highest new entry in the album chart this week in 1986. So by Peter Gabriel, co-produced by Daniel Lanois. And a track, Don't Give Up, obviously, with Kate Bush, that Elton John credits with him being able to give up booze. He says the rest your head, you worry too much, it's going to be all right line was very, very powerful. Peter Gabriel is at number one this week in 1986. So we take a break, unless you're a subscriber, of course, in which case you get hidden benefits. And then back together to salute one of the greatest and most influential drummers in history, John Bonham, born on this day, 1948, and one of his finest tracks after this.
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Annie Lennox's debut solo record was a number one. It was called Diva. The second single was that track, Precious. And before that, John Bonham, born on this day, 1948. He died aged 32. And from Led Zepp 3, the wonderful Immigrant Song. Your requests, please. Always welcome. 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Darren Robbins is top of the pile. Afternoon, Darren. Simon, I heard you inviting listener selection, so I thought I'd give it a go. You often feature ELO and cover their many albums, with one exception. I can't recall hearing anything from Secret Messages, which came out in 1983, I think. Due to my age, it was actually the album that introduced me to them. I acquired their previous albums years after they first came out, but hearing the title track would be great. Darren, I actually think you're right. We do play loads of ELO, but Secret Messages? I don't think so. This album came with a warning, which said on the front, warning, contains secret backward messages. In America, they took that off because, you know, they're crazy. So, Darren, the last ELO album on Jet Records, and we'll play you the title track.

0: As requested by Darren Robbins, Secret Messages, the title track from ELO's album out of 1983. A little backmasking at the beginning, very, very suspicious, but actually turns out to be Jeff Lynne saying, welcome to the show. So we're going to take a break, and then an album which entered at number one this week in 1971. In America, it was Paul McCartney's first number one without the Beatles, and a classic track next.
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0: The final track from Aztec Camera's Love album, Killer Mont Street. What a wonderful tune that is. And before that, from an album which entered at number one this week in 1971, Ram by Paul and Linda McCartney, and the classic Uncle Albert, Admiral Halsey.
1: Simon Mayo, chasing classic vinyl.
0: Yes, it's time to chase some classic vinyl once again in the company of everyone's favourite Ace collector. That'll be Pat Gilbert. Hello, Pat. Good afternoon.
2: Good afternoon, Simon.
0: We have an email here from George Hart in Coventry. Simon and Pat, my dad was a total audiophile and used to spend lots of money on top quality hi-fi equipment. Looking through his old record collection, all his discs were kept in immaculate condition. I found a copy of Pink Floyd's Wish You Were Here album with a gold sticker on the front saying Supercut by Nimbus Records. Otherwise, it looks just like the normal edition that I bought years ago in a second-hand record shop. He has similar discs by Miles Davis and Paul McCartney. Can Pat tell me if they are special and of any value? Thank you, George Hart in Coventry. Okay, interesting. What do you say to George, Pat?
2: It is interesting. So in the mid-1980s, a classical label called Nimbus started a supercut series of albums which were available exclusively by mail order through Hi-Fi Today magazine and possibly another magazine too. So this magazine would have been the kind of thing that George's audiophile dad would have perused, I think. Now, it's a really good bit. Nimbus went back to the record companies and acquired the original master tapes of quite a few classic 60s and 70s LPs. Mm-hmm. They were then expertly remastered and pressed onto high-quality vinyl specially made by ICI. Now, the sound of these pressings is phenomenal. And with only around 1,000 copies of each LP made, they are very collectible.
0: Okay, well, George is rubbing his hands, I would think. Because if he's got other ones with this sticker on, what kind of value are we looking at? So the first part of your question has been answered, George. Are they special? Yes, they are. Here comes the second part.
2: George's copy of Pink Floyd's Wish You Were Here is worth around £1,000 upwards.
0: Wow.
2: Yeah.
0: Yep, that's special. That is special. What about Miles? I mean, we don't know which Miles Davis and Paul McCartney albums they are, but...
2: There was only one of each in the series. Okay. So Paul McCartney and Wings, Band on the Run, probably £400, not quite as sought after. And Miles Davis, Kind of Blue, again, about £400. So altogether, he's almost got £2,000 worth of vinyl.
0: Wow. How fantastic is that to go through your dad's collection and find some really valuable material in mint condition? Sounded great, George. I hope that's the kind of information that you wanted. Everyone else just needs to check if they've got anything with Supercut by Nimbus Records as a sticker on the front. Okay, well, that's one to look out for. Do you have another one for your one to watch this week?
2: Okay, this week we're talking classic British psychedelic pop. So this is a genre of music made from 1967 through to 1969, I guess, by bands with names like Sopwith, Camel, The Poets, Tomorrow, The Flies. And all these groups made fantastic 7-inch singles, which didn't chart, eclipsed as they were by The Beatles, Pink Floyd, Small Faces, etc. So the one I'm picking out is the fabulous My Father's Name Is Dad, My Mother's Name Was Mum.
0: Hang on, is that the name of the band or the name of the track?
2: The name of the track is My Father's Name Is Dad.
0: Right.
2: By The Fire. And this came out in March 1968 on Decca Records and has the added allure of featuring Dave Lambert, who later went on to become guitarist of The Straubs.
0: Okay, so My Father's Name Is Dad by The Fire, March 68 yeah. on Decca Records, which is that blue, and is it blue and silver, blue and white label?
2: Yeah,
0: anyway.
2: Blue and silver.
0: Okay, what are we looking, what are we thinking here, Pat?
2: 700 or 800 quid. And worth every penny. They're the sort of things DJs like to play at mod gatherings and so on and so forth.
0: Is it the kind of thing that this DJ would like to play right now?
2: I hope so. It's a great pop song.
0: Okay.
2: Yeah, I really like it. One of my favourites.
0: All right.
2: Yeah, it's sort of slightly nonsensical and psychedelic, but good fun.
0: That's 1968 for you, apparently, so I'm told. Okay, we're going to play My Father's Name is Dad. My guess is The Fire making their debut on Greatest Hits Radio. Pat, thank you very much indeed. We'll talk to you next week.
2: You're welcome, and I will see you next time.

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15: The top stories this hour. Thousands of Arsenal fans have gathered in North London to watch their team's Premier League victory parade. It's despite losing out in the Champions League final last night to Paris Saint-Germain on penalties. These fans say they're not worried about last night's loss, though.
16: It was awful that we didn't win it, but at least we can still come away the season, like, overall, like, really happy. Look at these fans. I don't think any of them really care that we didn't win it last night. The Prem was the main thing. 22 years. We've never seen anything like this. We were like infants when we last won it, so it's just unreal. So
17: we've been waiting 22 years ourselves, really, since obviously the last won it. It's really nice to finally, you know, we can state our case now. You know, we've won the Premier League after 22 years. It's an amazing feeling, really.
15: The French side's victory led to violent scenes across France, with around 800 people arrested. An 11-year-old boy is missing after going swimming in the River Don in South Yorkshire. Officers say the youngster was last seen in Mexbury yesterday evening. Our reporter Richard Murray is at the scene.
18: Police are asking people to stay away from the area whilst the search continues. They say they understand that members of the public want to do all they can to help, but they must ask for everyone's safety, that only the people officially involved in the operation go into the River Don.
15: A woman's been arrested in West London on suspicion of murder after the body of a man was found in a van in Leicester. Officers made the discovery on Wednesday afternoon. A former head of Marks & Spencers has been drafted in to try and get more young people into work. Mark Bolland will advise the government on how to expand opportunities in employment, training or education. And celebrities and football legends are making their final preparations for Soccer Aid today. The charity match in aid of UNICEF's taking place at the London Stadium this afternoon. Westlife singer Nicky Byrne will be playing in his eighth Soccer Aid. We asked him what keeps bringing him back.
19: You just cannot say no. You just don't want to say no. Like I said, there's plenty of charity soccer games that happen all around, you know, the UK and Ireland. But this is, I guess, the biggest.
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15: Sunny spells and cloud for much of the UK, with showers expected in the northeast. Staying warm into tonight, though. That's the latest. I'm Adam Richardson.
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22: Hits Radio. Thank you, and side two of your album show begins with an album which came out this week in 1987 and is the first album by a solo black woman to be number one in the UK. And it is this.

Whitney Houston's second album was called Whitney, number one in 14 countries. Love Will Save the Day came out this week in 1987. Music from 1987. Your request then, Simon at greatesthitsradio.co.uk. Afternoon to Peter Hill. Simon, thanks for a super show. Any chance of including The Bed's Too Big Without You from Regatta de Blanc? Still think it's one of the best Police tracks. All the best from Peter. Peter Hill, you have it.

The opening song from Bruce Springsteen's The River, one of his classic live songs, The Ties That Bind. And before that, Peter Hill's suggestion from The Police's first number one album, Regatta de Blanc, and The Bed's Too Big Without You. Next request, Sophie Arnold. All right, Sophie. Simon, now it's the end of May, very much the end of May. Please, would it be possible to hear the full version of the Isley Brothers' Summer Breeze? Greatest Hits Radio understandably plays the short version most of the time, so it would be a real treat to hear it in full. Keep up the good work from Sophie. Well, Sophie, this is a fine suggestion from the album 3 Plus 3, originally a Seals and Crofts song, and this is one of those tracks which would have been very welcome at some stage this week, with record temperatures being hit in some parts of the UK. But Sophie, Summer Breeze is yours.

0: One of those perfect summer songs. The Isley Brothers from 3 Plus 3 from 1973 and Summer Breeze. Sophie, thank you very much indeed for your choice. Very nicely timed. If you have something for our show next week, Simon at greatesthitsradio.co.uk. We'll take a break. Obviously, subscribers will bask in some extra tunage. And then the highest new entry on the chart at number 8 from this week in 1983. Mike Oldfield had another huge album, and we'll play one of the tracks in just a moment.
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19: The good times.

little bit of Welsh mythology, courtesy of Stevie Nicks and Fleetwood Mac. Rhiannon from 1975. And before that, Mike Oldfield, highest new entry on the chart this week in 1983 from the album Crises. Side one was a 20-minute piece called Crises. And then on side two, inviting some chums in like Maggie Riley and John Anderson. And on that track, Shadow on the Wall, Family's Roger Chapman. What an extraordinary voice he had. Okay, next request. Jessica Knight, good afternoon, Simon. Sunday is my favourite day on Greatest Hits Radio. Richard's Love Songs, Kate's Pop 40, and your fabulous album show. Please could you play a Chris de Burgh track? He never seems to get played on the radio now, but I'd love to hear High on Emotion from his 1984 album Man on the Line. It's a great uplifting song. Thanks so much, says Jessica. And we haven't had Chris de Burgh for a while. So it's 1984. Man on the Line is absolutely right. The album got to number 11 with Jessica's favourite sounding like this.

0: station. Yours for next week, please. 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We'll take a small break and then a track from Eagles, as they should be said, because there ain't no the, but inevitably we add them. So Eagles came up with their debut album this week in 1972, recorded, of course, in London at the Olympic Studios. We'll give you a peaceful, easy feeling in just a moment.
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The opening track, Billy Joel's Glass House, is from 1980, and you may be right. And before that, Eagles' Peaceful Easy Feeling from their debut record, which came out this week in 1972. Okay, final request comes from Alison Powell, who's dropped us an email. Simon, love the album show. Tune in every week. Please, would it be possible to hear the Bee Gees version of Nights on Broadway? I've always loved the song. When it does get played, it's usually the Candy Stanton version, which is probably true. But Alison, as you've requested it, we've dug out Main Course by the Bee Gees from 1975. And this, famously, is the first appearance of Barry's extraordinary falsetto.

0: The Bee Gees version, not the Gandhi Staten version, as specifically requested by Alison Powell from the Main Course album, Nights on Broadway. Okay, so your request for next week, please drop us an email. And coming up the other side of the news, we have our classic countdown. It's a slice of winter from November 1991. Coming next.
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18: Thousands of fans are cheering here.
17: First time in 22 years they've lifted the trophy, and follows a disappointing night after losing to PSG on penalties in the Champions League final. Our reporter Alia Dublin's in London.
18: There's been fireworks and pink smoke, and everyone is cheering. The atmosphere is really electric.
17: Earlier we caught up with some of the fans who were lining the streets.
19: I'm absolutely buzzing. It was a bit of a disappointment last night, but still buzzing.
18: Yeah, and yeah. How long have you been waiting for something like this?
19: Well, 22 years.
20: Very exciting. Yeah. Very exciting. Yeah, waiting for it for a very long time.
21: I actually live in Birmingham, so I've come all the way here today to be here. So, yeah, obviously saw the last one with Wenger, but glad that it's happened again.
17: Elsewhere this afternoon, emergency services are searching for an 11-year-old boy who's gone missing in a river in South Yorkshire. They were called to the River Don at Mexborough last night at just before 8 p.m. A large operation's taking place at the scene, according to our reporter Richard Murray.
3: South Yorkshire Police say that they've deployed their helicopter and drones as part of this search, as well as an underwater search team. The young boy's family is being given specialist support at this time, they tell us.
17: A murder investigation's underway after a man's body was found in a parked van in Leicester city centre. A 39-year-old woman's been arrested in Hounslow in West London. And dozens of celebs and football legends will be lacing up their boots later for Soccer Aid. It's in its 20th year and is raising money for UNICEF.
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17: Sunny spells and cloud for much of the UK, with showers expected in the northeast. Staying warm into tonight, though. That's the latest. I'm Adam Richardson.
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0: Thank you, yes, and side three of your album show is indeed the classic countdown today from November the 24th, 1991. Number 20, the definitive Simon and Garfunkel. Number 19, a former number one from Erasure.

Classic Countdown from November 1991 at number 18, a debut album from Seal on ZTT Records, produced, of course, by Trevor Horn and Future Love Paradise. Before that, Erasure and their album Chorus, which is at 19. So Erasure at 19, Seal at 18, Kenny Thomas, Voices at 17, Richard Clayderman and James Last, Together at Last, a controversial title, at number 16. And at number 15, Waking Up the Neighbours with Bryan Adams. Yeah!

From an album which was number one in 8 countries, Bryan Adams' Waking Up the Neighbours. This is the Everything I Do It For You album. And All I Want Is You. Bryan is at number 15. Cliff Richard, Together With Cliff, at 14. Neil Sedaka, Timeless, The Very Best Of, is at 13. And at number 12, Discography, the complete singles collection of the Pet Shop Boys.

0: So the book was by Roddy Doyle, the film was directed by Alan Parker, and the original soundtrack of The Commitments, in that track featuring Andrew Strong, delivered Mustang Sally into the album chart at number 11. It's November 24th, 1991. Real Love, Lisa Stansfield, is at 10. At 9, From Time to Time, the singles collection of Paul Simon. We're going to take a break. If you're a subscriber, you get some Beverly Craven, very big in 1991. And then we're going to be all together for a song at number 8 with that unlikely coupling, if you see what I mean, of Michael Bolton and Bob Dylan. Next.
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Michael Bolton's best-selling album of his career, well, so far, a 16 million seller, Time, Love and Tenderness, and Steel Bar's one of the tracks that he wrote with Bob Dylan. So Michael is at number 8, Tina Turner, Simply the Best, is at number 7, and at number 6, The Greatest Hits, Volume 2 of Queen.

The oldest track by some way on the album chart countdown today, Shepherd Moon's Enya is the album. It's at number 5. And Marble Halls from the 1843 opera The Bohemian Girl. But Enya turned it into a number 1 album. This week, though, Shepherd Moon's is at number 5. Number 4, Simply Red and Stars. If you're a subscriber, you get a little 90.

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It's our classic countdown from November the 24th, 1991. The second to highest new entry is in at number two. U2's Achtung Baby, track 10, An Ultraviolet, Light My Way. Don't think I've played that on the radio before. An 18 million seller, great album from U2. Before that, We Can't Dance, Genesis, and Jesus, He Knows Me. So one more track, and Top of the Tree at the end of 1991, and also would go on to be the bestseller of 1992 from Michael Jackson.

0: The Dangerous album was number one in 15 countries, a 32 million seller for Michael Jackson. And that was Remember the Time, the highest new entry, straight in at number one. Thank you very much indeed for listening. If there's something you would love us to play, drop me an email, simon@greatesthitsradio.co.uk. I'll see you next Sunday at 1, tomorrow on Drive Time at 4 o'clock. And next, Suggs is along to pick his top 10 songs from the 1980s. After this.
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14: The top stories this hour, and tens of thousands of Arsenal fans are lining the streets of North London to celebrate their first Premier League title in 22 years. Supporters have set off flares and climbed lampposts to cheer on their heroes during a two-hour open-top bus parade. Our reporter Alia Dublin's there.
15: There's been fireworks and pink smoke, and everyone is cheering. The atmosphere is really electric.
14: Arsenal were hoping to celebrate a historic double, but missed out on a first Champions League title to Paris Saint-Germain last night. These fans say they're not bothered about the loss, though.
16: It was awful that we didn't win it, but at least we can sort of come away the season, like, overall, like, really happy. Look at these fans. I don't think any of them really care that we didn't win it last night. The Prem is the main thing. 22 years, we've never seen anything like this. We were, like, infants when we last won it, so it's just unreal. So
17: we've been waiting 22 years ourselves, really, since, obviously, they last won it. It's really nice to finally, you know, we can set our case now. You know, we've won the Premier League after 22 years. It's an amazing feeling, really.
14: Police in France say hundreds of people have been arrested across the country after PSG's Champions League victory. Elsewhere, an 11-year-old boy is missing after going swimming in the River Don in South Yorkshire. Officers say the youngster was last seen in Mexbury yesterday evening. Sky's Katie Barnfield, who's at the scene, says a huge search operation is underway.
18: Dive and rescue teams have been teams of kayaks and dinghies, ambulances and fire crews all trying to search for the 11-year-old boy. South Yorkshire police have told us that he was seen getting into the water here at the River Don just before 8 p.m. last night, but he was not seen getting out.
14: The minister in charge of benefits says the government's serious about tackling youth unemployment. A former boss of Marks and Spencer's has been appointed to help get more young people into work. And celebrities and football legends are making their final preparations for Soccer Aid today. The charity match in aid of UNICEF's taking place at the London Stadium this afternoon.
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14: Sunny spells and cloud for much of the UK, with showers expected in the northeast. Staying warm into tonight, though. That's the latest. I'm Adam Richardson.
19: This is My 80s Top 10 with Suggs. The good times of the 1980s.

Hello, I'm Suggs from Madness, and this is my top 10 favourite songs from the 1980s. The first one I've chosen, and I must say it's very hard to just choose 10 from a whole decade. It's funny thinking about this. I remember my kids going to an 80s disco a number of years ago now, and they were going, "Dad, the 80s were so fantastic. Just every song was brilliant." I said, "Yeah, but you've heard a distilled evening of 20 of the very best songs. Believe me, there were a lot of not so good songs in the 80s. But the first one I've chosen is a good one. It's the Eurythmics and Sweet Dreams. A fantastic atmosphere, such a great voice, Annie Lennox, and such a great combination, the two of them. But I remember the first time I saw them, we were rehearsing somewhere in Camden Town in London, and they were called the Tourists then. And they were in the studio next door to us. And I think they put a record out on the same label as us. It's My Party or something. And I even like that. This is a terrific pop record.

That was the Eurythmics and Sweet Dreams. And this is Suggs, my top 10 of the 80s. Next, one of my favourite bands of the 80s, The Jam. And that's Entertainment. And we used to see The Jam a lot. I mean, I saw them when they first started in a pub called The Red Cow in Hammersmith in West London somewhere. And it was just after punk, but they were starting to bring in more influences from Motown and they were a bit more eclectic than just out-and-out punk rock, you see. And this is a great song. It's got great lyrics, great tune. This is The Jam, and that's Entertainment.

That was The Jam, and that's Entertainment, and this is Suggs, my favourite top 10 of the 80s. Up next, it's The Beat, a terrific song from that two-tone period of which we were part of. And it was us, Madness, The Specials, Selector, and The Beat. I first heard this in a record shop in Camden Town, and it's one of the few things you had to do in that period before mobile phones or computer games, kids. Just hanging out in record shops, and you'd see a box of records arrive, you wouldn't know who it was, and they'd start unloading them. And I remember this record being on the top of the pile, and we were all astounded by the sound of it. But in those days, you could go in a little booth, and you had one earphone, and you could have a listen to the record before you bought it. So there were all these kids lined up in these little sort of phone boxes, listening to new tunes. Anyway, this is The Beat, A Mirror in the Bathroom.

That was a beat, A Mirror in the Bathroom. Hello, I'm Suggs from Madness, and this is my top 10 favourite songs from the 1980s. Next up is the Human League, another great electronic track. I bet it's still being played in cool clubs today. I first saw them in Sheffield, and I remember, well, I think that's where they were from. And it was a funny club, yeah, because there weren't that many electro bands around at the time. So you had one floor that was like David Bowie, the next floor was Roxy Music, and then the bottom floor were people like the Human League and Depeche Mode and a lot of other of these new electro groups. And it was a really great experience, and they're seeing all these completely different styles all in the same building. Anyway, this is the Human League, and Don't You Want Me, great pop record.

0: That was the Human League. And Don't You Want Me, Baby. This is Suggs and my top 10 80s hits. Next up is Soul to Soul. Keep on moving.
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0: That was Soul to Soul and Keep On Moving. Fantastic track. I mean, I was always kind of into reggae. And Dazzy B, who started Soul to Soul, came from Camden Town, so I used to see him around a lot. And he was starting to build up a real following, making his own T-shirts, making his own style. But my abiding memory was the girl who lived below me used to play it, like, on repeat over and over again to the point where I did get a bit fed up with it. But now I've come back to loving it. This is Suggs, sharing with you my top 10 favourite hits from the 1980s. Next up, I'd like to play you Frankie Goes to Hollywood and Relax. What a terrific tune. I was playing it last night just to remember how good it is. I mean, it's such a bombastic, massive-sounding dance record. I mean, it really sort of changed the whole face of music at that particular time. No one had really done what you hear on this record, which is kind of like rock and pop and disco music all colliding in a most extraordinary way. I think it was banned, wasn't it, by some radio stations. They all thought it was a bit too rude. I mean, I don't know what they're talking about. Relax, don't do it. I mean, how can you misconstrue? It was obviously about not finishing mowing your lawn. Anyway, they shouldn't have done. Here it is. Frankie Goes to Hollywood and Relax.
1: My

That was Frankie Goes to Hollywood and Relax. Don't do it when you want to go to it. This is Suggs for my top 10 80s hits. Now, one of my favourite artists of all time, this is Prince. In fact, my wife was an artist herself called Betty Bryant, and she was the first person to cover a Prince song. It's called When You Were Mine. I don't think it was a massive hit, but it was a great version of one of his tunes. And she had the opportunity to go and see him the first time he came to London. I think it was somewhere, I think it was the Music Machine or some club in London anyway. And I remember I couldn't go because I was working, but I was there when she came back and the front door opened and she just collapsed flat on her face. She was so overwhelmed at having seen the Prince. And when I'd got the chance to see him, which I did at Wembley a little while later, he was the most extraordinary artist I've ever seen. I remember he was playing in a sort of circle and he came on stage, there was a basketball net, and he just came up and he just backwards, he got the ball in the net like that. And I thought, yeah, he obviously got something in this geezer. And then proceeded to play one of the greatest concerts I've ever seen. And this is one of my favourite songs of that period. This is Prince and When Doves Cry.

0: This is some of my favourite songs of the 80s. That was Prince and When Doves Cry, one of the greatest artists of all time. What a songwriter, what a performer. Next up is the Fine Young Cannibals and Good Thing.
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Well, their singer, Roland Gift, who I've known for a long time, originally started out in a band called The Acrylics. What a memory, eh? A ska band from, I think, the late 70s, early 80s, who supported us at Hull University. And he was very poor, as we all were at that time, and didn't have anywhere to stay that night. Ended up sleeping on the floor of my hotel room. When I say hotel room, I mean bed and breakfast. He could barely fit in. And we still laugh about that every time I see him, even to this day. Coming up next, one of my favourite bands is The Pretenders, Back on the Chain Gang. What a great songwriter Chrissy Hynde was. What a great band they were. You know, so many hits when you think back. And we had the great privilege, actually, one of the biggest gigs we got when we were a fledgling young pop band just starting out was supporting The Pretenders at the Lyceum in London's West End. It was an unforgettable moment. You know, we have so many moments in a career of any consequence where you remember very specific things. You know, your first gig, your first record. But that was the first time we ever really felt like we're getting somewhere and we're playing with real professionals. We really had to up our game. And in our excitement, we decided it would be a great idea to spray the good news of the name of our band all over the walls backstage. Madness. Madness are here, madness are there. Anyway, we got a call from a furious promoter the following day and rather sheepishly had to go back and paint the walls over white. But we didn't tell anyone about that bit. This is The Pretenders are Back on the Chain Gang.

That was the Great Pretenders and Back on the Chain Gang. What a good song. This is Suggs playing you my top 10 favourite hits from the 1980s. Next up, it's Bruce Springsteen. I was never a huge fan of Bruce, I've got to say. I mean, I've learned to love him a lot more as the years have gone by. I suppose I've grown up a bit. But it was funny, when I was a kid, the first thing about music was it was very tribal. You know, if you had flared trousers, then we wouldn't like you. You know, if you had a leather waistcoat, then there's absolutely no chance. And Bruce had both of those. But when this song came out, I just thought it was really terrific. It's like a soul song, and it reminded me of one of the things I loved very much at the time, was Motown, 60s Motown. Great chorus, great feeling, very uplifting song. It's Bruce Springsteen and Hungry Hearts.

0: No, Bruce Springsteen and Hungry Heart. And that was the last of my top 10 80s hits. What a pleasure it's been to share them with you. Thank you so much. This has been Suggs. Goodbye.
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16: The top stories this hour. French media says 780 people have been arrested during clashes after Paris Saint-Germain's Champions League victory last night. PSG beat Arsenal 4-3 on penalties to lift the trophy for the second year in a row. Some fans vandalised shops, set cars on fire and even lit flares in the French capital. Here though, tens of thousands of Arsenal fans have been celebrating their Premier League win in the capital. We caught up with some of them earlier.
17: I'm absolutely buzzing. There's a bit of a disappointment last night, but still buzzing.
18: Yeah, and yeah. How long have you been waiting for something like this?
17: Well, 22 years.
18: Very exciting. Yeah. Very exciting. Yeah, waiting for it for a very long time.
19: I actually live in Birmingham, so I've come all the way here today to be here. So, yeah, obviously saw the last one with Wenger, but glad that it's happened again.
16: A police officer has been seriously injured after being hit by a stolen car in County Down in Northern Ireland. It happened in Downpatrick at around 5 a.m. this morning after a shot was fired at the vehicle. A 27-year-old man has been arrested on suspicion of attempted murder. A search operation is underway after an 11-year-old went missing in the River Don in South Yorkshire. Officers say the boy went into the water in Mexborough yesterday evening. A reporter, Richard Murray, says drones, the police helicopter and divers are all in attendance.
20: Police are asking people to stay away from the area whilst the search continues. They say they understand that members of the public want to do all they can to help, but they must ask for everyone's safety, that only the people officially involved in the operation go into the River Don.
16: And celebrities and football legends are making their final preparations for Soccer Aid today. The charity match in aid of UNICEF's being held at the London Stadium this afternoon. Comedian and last leg host Alex Brooker's taking part. We asked him how he'll celebrate it if he scores.
1: I'll probably, do you know what? Probably take my prosthetic leg off and lob it into the crowd. And it's quite heavy and then I'll immediately regret it. That's what I want to do. Or lift it like a trophy.
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16: 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Staying warm into tonight, though, that's the latest.
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13: It is UK Pop 40 with me, Kate Thornton, on Greatest Hits Radio. I've got another two chart countdowns back-to-back for you. After 6 o'clock, we'll be landing in May 1993. But first, I'm going to take you back to the charts from this week in 1985. It was the week that an unknown 24-year-old actor called Hugh Grant made his television debut, appearing on both Jenny's War on ITV and in Channel 4's Honour, Profit and Pleasure. At the top of the UK box office chart was Roger Moore's final Bond film. A View to a Kill was also the last of 14 Bond films to star Lois Maxwell as Miss Moneypenny. On the singles charts, there were 15 songs going up, 16 falling, 4 non-movers and 5 new entries. Now, here's a question for you. Who went to see, back then, the movie A Night in Heaven? No, I know. I've got to be honest, me neither. It's become what's known as a box office flop. But there was one good thing to come out of it, a song from the soundtrack by a young fella from Vancouver called Bryan Adams. Now, you probably think that Heaven is one of Bryan Adams' biggest hits, but actually, it was a new entry at 38 this week. It stayed there for 2 weeks in 1985, dropped straight back out of the charts again. Still lives on to this day, though.

is a new entry from the Netherlands for Mai Tai. History was co-written and produced by Eric Van Tijn, who would go on to become a judge on the Dutch X Factor. Mai Tai had only two hits here in the UK, Body and Soul, which reached number 9 in history, which peaked at number 8. This week, in 1985, though, it was a new entry on the charts at number 32. It's Kate Thornton with the UK Pop 40 here on Greatest Hits Radio, and climbing 10 places, very impressive, to number 28 this week, is OMD's Fast Hit in America, which reached number 26 on the Billboard Hot 100. Although it was almost left off their Crush album, but Andy McCloskey was eventually persuaded to include it, and it worked out well. This is

0: falling 10 places to number 23 this week in 1985. Don't You Forget About Me. And that was actually turned down by Brian Ferry, Billy Idol and The Fix. And to be honest, Simple Minds didn't want to record it either because they didn't write it. However, it was Jim's wife at the time, Chrissy Hynde, of The Pretenders, who told him that inclusion in a movie soundtrack could help the band to break the US market. The movie she was talking about was The Breakfast Club, and Don't You Forget About Me is still the only song the band didn't write themselves. It's top 20 time next here on the UK Pop 40 when we continue counting down the chart from On This Week in 1985. And I've got the second single from Go West, the track that helped them win a Brit Award for Best British Breakthrough Act. It's called Call Me. It climbed four places to number 13 and it's on its way. The UK Pop 40.
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11: Right, home from work. 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

Go West debut single, We Close Our Eyes, reached number 5 and they followed it up with this, Call Me, which was up at 4 places to number 13 this week in 1985. Their debut album, Bangs and Crashes, was also busy climbing the album chart, reaching number 11 this week. It's Kate Thornton, this is Greatest Hits Radio, and you're listening to the UK Pop 40. And do you remember at the beginning of the show, I played Heaven by Bryan Adams, which was featured in the long-forgotten movie A Night in Heaven? Well, the next song that I'm about to play is also featured in the same film, yeah. Michael Desbarres and Holly Knight wrote and performed Obsession for the soundtrack. The original didn't chart, but An Emotion covered it a couple of years later, and what do you know, this week it climbed 14 places to number 12.

0: That's actually the third version of Walking on Sunshine. It was initially written as a ballad until Katrina got her hands on it, and it was recorded as an up-tempo version for their debut album. But when they signed with their major record label, the label sent them back into the studio to re-record Walking on Sunshine again. And the song was used in so many adverts, it used to generate about $1 million a year in royalties. Wow. No wonder she's walking on sunshine. It moved up 11 places to number 9 this week in 1985. It's Kate Thornton. Thanks for joining me here on the UK Pop 40 here on Greatest Hits Radio, where we're into the top 5 next with yet another song from a movie. This time, it's Motown's The Last Dragon, which featured DeBarge's biggest hit, Rhythm of the Night, which was up one place to number 5. Sounds great. The UK
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0: Before 1985, did you know that there were virtually no baby Kayleys? Yeah. That all changed thanks to this track from Marillion. And over the next decade, thousands of parents used the name. And Fish from the band wrote the track about his ex-girlfriend. Now, she was called Kay, but to protect her identity, he also bolted on her middle name, Lee. And that's probably about as convincing as nobody recognising Superman once he's put his glasses on. Yeah, it was up three places to number four this week. It's the UK Pop 40 here on Greatest Hits Radio with me, Kate Thornton, counting down the biggest tracks from On This Week's chart in 1985. So before we find out what's sitting pretty at number one and number two, let's recap the top 10 so far.
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0: Brian Ferry climbed one place to 10 with Slave to Love. At 9, Katrina and the Waves were Walking on Sunshine, climbing 11 places. Out in the Fields was up 10 to 8 for Gary Moore and Phil Lynott. Bronski beat Mark Almond, slipped two places to 7 with I Feel Love. Also down to Phyllis Nelson with Move Closer at number 6. DeBarge climbed one spot to 5 with Rhythm of the Night. Kaylee was up 3 to 4 for Marillion. Jimmy Nail is nailed at number 3 with Love Don't Live Here Anymore. And I've already told you that Roger Moore's final movie as James Bond was at the top of the UK box office chart this week. Well, the theme from that film was also at number 2 for the second of 3 weeks. And John Taylor from the band Duran Duran had apparently been at a Hollywood party and he spotted the legendary 007 producer Cubby Broccoli. Now, John had had a few drinks, so he went over to Cubby and said to him, "Why don't you get someone good to do one of your theme songs?" Rest, as they say, is pop history. At its peak of 2 this week, this is Duran Duran with their Bond theme, A View to a Kill.

and so were those who did the fighting. In World War II, the average age of the combat soldier was 26. In Vietnam, he was 19.

0: wasn't really sure what was going on.
1: Holding on to the top spot for the fourth week of five, Paul Hardcastle with a track that was inspired by a documentary he'd seen called Vietnam Requiem, which featured the line, in World War II, the average age of the combat soldier was 26. In Vietnam, he was 19. The documentary's producers then sued Paul Hardcastle for copyright infringement, which he settled out of court for a percentage of the track's royalties. And, nice guy that he is, he also donated a significant portion of the royalties to veteran charities. Okay, that ties it up, 1985 from on this week, but we ain't done yet. No, my calculator's out and it's going nowhere because the UK Pop 40 continues after six. A new year, it's a new decade, and we're in the charts from this week in May, 1993.
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15: The top story is this. Our large search is underway for an 11-year-old boy last seen entering the River Don in South Yorkshire. He was reported missing in Mexborough last night. More than a dozen young people have drowned in open water across Britain during the recent hot spell. Nick Ayers is from the RNLI.
16: Across the UK, we see nearly 200 lives lost to drowning each year. Normally, men, boys aged sort of 17 through to 25 is also sort of peak age. This year, we're just seeing a big increase of incidents due to the temperature increasing.
15: Thousands of Arsenal fans have packed the streets of North London to celebrate the team's first Premier League title in over two decades. The players navigated the streets on an open-top bus, and R. Alia Dublin has been there.
17: There's been fireworks and pink smoke, and everyone is cheering. The atmosphere is really electric.
15: Midfielder Declan Rice says the scenes have been incredible and will drive them on to further success.
18: I love this team, I love this manager. They say we can join, like the joy we can give people. It's crazy. Hey, Next, you'll be coming back for more.
15: Mikel Arteta's men were denied the double after losing the Champions League final against PSG in Budapest last night. Around 800 arrests were made during violence in France afterwards. Elsewhere, a murder investigation has been launched after a man's body was found in the back of a van in Leicester. Officers made the discovery on Wednesday afternoon. The vehicle was registered to an address in Hounslow in West London, where a 39-year-old woman has been arrested. And celebrities and football legends are just over an hour away from taking to the pitch for Soccer Aid. We've been speaking to those watching about who they're excited to see play.
0: Jo Marla, Angry Ginge, for sure.
15: Yeah, Oli Murs.
2: Probably most of the celebrities.
0: I'd like to see Angry Ginge again. I've seen him last year play. Hopefully he's a bit better this year.
15: It's all to raise money for UNICEF.
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15: Sunny spells and cloud for much of the UK, with showers expected in the northeast. Staying warm into tonight, though. That's the latest. I'm Adam Richardson.
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1: It is the UK Pop 40. It's our second chart countdown this week. And let me take you back to the charts from on this week in 1993. It was the week that, with his very first delivery at the Ashes, Shane Warne bowled his ball of the century to dismiss England's Mike Gatting at Old Trafford. And Prince celebrated his 35th birthday by changing his name to that funny old squiggly symbol thing. Only six tracks were moving up on the singles charts this week. 16 were falling. There were three non-movers and a whopping 11 new entries. And we're starting with the UK's 1993 Eurovision entry. Sonia finished in a respectable second place, just 1 point behind Ireland's Niamh Kavanagh. Not to be confused with Kylie Minogue's track with the very same name, tumbling 25 places to number 40. This is Sonia, and Better the Devil You Know.

falling 15 places to number 35. That was Snow and Informer. And Snow, whose real name was Darren O'Brien, wrote that track whilst he was in prison. It was subsequently released, but by the time the song became a hit, he was unable to promote it because, yes, he was back in prison. It's Kate Thornton telling it like it was here on the UK Pop 40 on Greatest Hits Radio. And up next, before the Doves became Doves, they went by the name Sub Sub. And in 1993, they were on the verge of giving up. That was until they met Melanie Williams, who recorded Ain't No Love with them. It became a huge hit, peaking at number 3, which enabled them to keep making music. Unfortunately, none of the subsequent music they made reached the chart before they reformed as Doves back in 1998. This week in 93, though, Ain't No Love, Ain't No Use dropped 15 places to 33.

0: It lost out to A Whole New World from Aladdin for the Best Original Song Oscar. I Have Nothing was another Whitney song from the Bodyguard soundtrack, the best-selling soundtrack of all time, in fact. And it was down 10 places to number 28. It's Kate Thornton. Thank you so much for joining me this Sunday afternoon on the UK Pop 40 as we revisit and recount the chart from On This Week in 1993. And we're heading into the top 20 next with Nesta Alexander Hadaway, or Hadaway, if you prefer. He was born in Trinidad. His father was a German marine biologist. He has a degree in political science, and he was also responsible for one of the biggest dance tracks of the 90s. What Is Love was a new entry at 18, and you're about to hear it soon. The UK
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And Michael Stipe has said that Everybody Hurts was written specifically to save the lives of teenagers with lyrics that were direct, simple and unambiguous. In fact, REM granted the Samaritans permission to use it in their ads for free. And John Paul Jones from Led Zeppelin wrote and conducted the string section on that song, which fell four places to number 14 this week in 1993. Now, down two places to number six this week that year was the former number one Five Live EP featuring Queen, George Michael and Lisa Stansfield. What a lineup. The lead track from that EP was a live recording from the Freddie Mercury tribute concert for AIDS awareness. And George Michael and the surviving members of Queen performed what Brian May described as one of the finest moments in the band's history. And who are we to disagree? This is spectacular. Somebody to Love.

0: It was written in the late 80s, but wasn't recorded or released until 1993. Two Princes was the biggest hit for the Spin Doctors, who only managed to find number 29 and number 40 with their next two singles here. Their debut album, A Pocket Full of Kryptonite, was released in 1991, but had just begun a very slow climb of the album chart and would eventually peak at number 2, very respectable, in August 1993. It's Kate Bonton, it's the UK Pop 40 here on Greatest Hits Radio. And up next, Inner Circle. They released Sweat, brackets, long. In 1992, however, it fell to chart that year. Then it was reissued in 1993, and out of nowhere, it became massive. It was a number 3 for the third and final week this week, and it's up next. The UK
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3: Mr. Men Little Miss are back in Happy Meal and they're off on a road trip. Your little one can go somewhere exciting with Little Miss Brave. Laugh all the way there with Mr. Tickle or make up an adventure all of their own. On this road trip, anything's possible. Some fun, some food, it's all inside this Happy Meal. Until the 8th of June from 11 a.m. Includes one pre-selected book or toy while stocks last, subject to availability.

0: UB40 were asked to record a track for the soundtrack to the movie Slither, starring Sharon Stone, and they originally wanted to record the Beatles' A Hard Day's Night. However, the movie producers suggested a cover of that, I Can't Help Falling in Love with You by Elvis Presley, gave the band their third and final UK number one, although this week it was at number two for the second week. It's Kate Thornton. This is the UK Pop 40 on Greatest Hits Radio, and all we have left to reveal from the biggest selling songs of this week in 1993 was the biggest seller of all. But before we get to that, here's a recap of your top 10 so far.
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0: Janet Jackson's album, Janet, topped the UK chart this week, and she was at number 10 with That's The Way Love Goes, falling four places. Tina Turner drops 2 to 9 with I Don't Wanna Fight. Tribal Dance slipped 3 to 8 for Too Unlimited. Lucci Liu and Michi Won moved up 9 spots to number 7 with Shout. You heard George Michael and Queen Alia with Somebody to Love from the 5 Live EP, down 2 to 6. At 5, Green Jelly had the highest new entry with 3 Little Pigs. Spin Doctors were up 8 to 4 with 2 Princes. Inner Circle were non-movers at number 3 with Sweat. And you just heard UB40, who held on to the number 2 spot with I Can't Help Falling in Love with You. And there's a third non-mover at number 1. Yeah, legendary Swedish producer Dennis Pops initially hated Ace of Base when they sent him the demo for the song you're about to hear. But the song got jammed in his car's cassette player, so he had to listen to it on repeat every single day. He went from loathing it to absolutely loving it. Got his hands on it, worked with the band, and this was the upshot, the global number one, All That She Wants.

0: So no change at all in the top three this week, with Ace of Base sticking at number one for the third week in a row with All That She Wants, ahead of fellow non-movers UB40 and Inner Circle, both sitting at two and three. All reggae-inspired tracks too. That's it from me for another week on the UK Pop 40, where we went back to the chart from On This Week in May 1985 and 1993. And I'll be back on Greatest Hits Radio to do it all over again next Sunday from 5 with two new chart countdowns. Until then, I'll see you tomorrow afternoon straight after Ken at 1. But right now, Boogie and Arlene are on their way.
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15: The top stories this hour: an 11-year-old boy's missing after going swimming in the River Don in South Yorkshire. Officers say the youngster was last seen in Mexborough yesterday evening. Sky's Katie Barnfield, who's at the scene, says a huge search operation's been underway.
16: Dive and rescue teams have been teams with kayaks and dinghies, ambulances and fire crews all trying to search for the 11-year-old boy. South Yorkshire police have told us that he was seen getting into the water here at the River Don just before 8pm last night, but he was not seen getting out.
15: A murder investigation's been launched after a man's body was found in the back of a van in Leicester. Officers made the discovery on Wednesday afternoon. The vehicle was registered to an address in Hounslow in West London, where a 39-year-old woman has been arrested. The minister in charge of benefits says the government's serious about tackling youth unemployment. The former boss of Marks & Spencer's has been appointed to help get more young people back into work. And celebrities and football legends are on the pitch for Soccer Aid this evening. The charity match in aid of UNICEF is taking place at the London Stadium. Former Celtic, Man City and England goalkeeper turned pundit Joe Hart's one of the big names involved. He tells us he's still competitive despite being retired.
17: I think in and around this, we want to make people feel as comfortable as they can, because I realise a lot of the guys will be well out of their comfort zone doing what they're doing out here, and I appreciate that. But I think come game day, obviously, I'll be there to win.
15: We've been catching up with fans who are there to see what they think will happen.
18: Oh, England are going to win. Definitely England. 5-0.
19: England.
18: 6-4.
20: England's going to win.
18: Oh, England, yeah. Yeah, definitely England. Hopefully, anyway.
20: 2-0.
15: And elsewhere in London, thousands of Arsenal fans packed the streets to celebrate the team's first Premier League title in over two decades. Our reporter Alia Dublin was there.
21: There's been fireworks and pink smoke, and everyone is cheering. The atmosphere is really electric.
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15: Sunny spells and cloud for much of the UK, with showers expected in the northeast. Staying warm into tonight, though.

0: know why, Arlene, but I've got a sudden urge to have a crunchy. Mm. Why would that be? Mm, I don't suppose you've got one in your handbag.
1: I've got one in the car.
0: Oh, well, it's going to be melted now, isn't it? Anyway, let's do some 70s at 7.
1: All right, coming up, a song written 10 years before it was eventually recorded, which caused a bit of a fallout for the main songwriters in Supertramp. One of the songwriters thought the song was too poppy and juvenile. Mm. However, this 1979 lead single helped shift 20 million copies of the album.
0: Well, so that was a big decision then, wasn't it?
1: Yeah. That's going to be followed by the song from 1975 that created the historic wave of ABBA mania in Australia.
0: All right, that's coming up. But first up, Peter Gabriel, Salisbury Hill on the 70s at 7, Greatest Hits Radio.

0: The 70s at 7 Greatest Hits Radio with ABBA. And I do. Was that enough? I do?
1: No.
0: There was another one.
1: You were one short.
0: Okay. I do. By the way, I noticed this week ABBA Voyage in London celebrated its 4th anniversary.
1: It was only supposed to be for 8 months or something originally when it opened.
0: It will still be there in 4 years' time. And 4 years after that.
1: Correct.
0: And 4 years after that. And we've both been to see it. Did you go once or twice?
1: I've only been once.
0: Yeah.
1: But my daughter's been twice. And it's just one of the best things I've ever seen.
0: It is extraordinary. Arlene went to see it first. And she came back. She said, you've got to go see ABBA Voyage.
1: And you were like, no, no.
0: And I'm like, it's holograms, Arlene. It's nonsense. And you're like, oh my God, no, it's the best thing I've ever seen. And I've seen Paul McCartney in actual real life. And I was like, really? So I thought, okay. So I went along. Oh my goodness, it's the best thing I've ever seen. It's so clever.
1: It's so cleverly
0: and
1: done.
0: You utterly forget that you're watching, like, illusions, holograms.
1: But it's the way it's set. It's the whole theatre of the mind. You are immersed in it with an incredible live band.
0: And they're backlit, aren't they, the avatars?
1: Yeah, which I think is always best for most people, to be honest.
0: Certainly, I look best when I'm backlit.
1: Or just not lit.
0: Yeah, all right. Greatest Hits Radio, Sunday night, Boogie and Arlene, and now Giorgio Moroder, Phil Oakey. Here's Together in Electric Dreams. Mm-hmm.

0: Joe Moroder and Phil Oakey, Greatest Hits Radio Boogie and Arlene. In just a minute, Arlene, I'm going to tell you about this fella from Manchester. He's 23.
1: Yeah.
0: And he will do something for you, but it's going to cost you £250 a shot.
1: All right, well, that's cheap at the price.
0: No, it's not what you think. Take your mind out the gutter. But what will he do for you for £250, which will save you hours?
1: Oh, I don't know.
0: Okay, I'll tell you next.
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0: Mark Cohen, walking in Memphis Greatest Hits Radio, Boogie and Arlene. I'm Boogie, Arlene's here.
1: Hello.
0: There's a fella called AJ, he's 23, he's from Manchester, and he is a professional queuer. If you give him £250, he will stand in line for you at various events. Now, he got his first experience when he was queuing for the opening of a new Sephora store. He waited 13 hours overnight.
1: What?
0: With no proper supplies, he just turned up and held the place in the queue for someone, and they paid him £250. He said he was initially dreading it, but he quite enjoyed the experience and sometimes gets to meet interesting people in the queue. He will queue for things like concert tickets, product launches, store openings, all that kind of stuff to save you having to do it yourself.
1: No. No.
0: What's the longest you've queued for anything?
1: Probably Disney to get on one of the rides.
0: Yeah.
1: That was probably the longest.
0: I was in Disney in April of this year, and Universal Studios, actually, they've got the Harry Potter Hagrid's ride, which is, I mean, the queue is just round the block. It's crazy. I think it was 2.5 hours we waited. But it's kind of worth it. And the queues over there are not so bad because you can, you know, there's things to entertain you in the queues.
1: When we went the first time, and we'd never been before, the queues were astronomical, 2.5 to 3 hours long. And I thought, oh, no, I can't be bothered with this.
0: Yeah.
1: And then I noticed that some of the rides have this thing, single rider.
0: Yeah.
1: So you can go on single rides. So you basically skip the queue and go on yourself.
0: So basically what you said to yourself was, stuff the family, I'm off for a shot myself.
1: Yeah, so I let them queue and I was on it about 5 or 6 times before they got to the front.
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1: Ooh. Yeah.
0: Now, when we're on the radio, we're not DJing. We're radio presenting, we're not DJing. It's a very different thing.
1: But I don't DJ. You know how some radio presenters, and I'm looking at one of them, who partakes in a little bit of their ones and twos.
0: Yeah.
1: So you do that.
0: I do a little bit of DJing, but of course the trick to being a good DJ, either on the radio or in a club environment, is to stop speaking exactly the same time as the vocal starts on the record. But to be perfectly honest, I've never been very good at that.

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5: Top stories this hour. An 11-year-old boy is missing after going swimming in the River Don in South Yorkshire. Officers say the youngster was last seen in Mexbury yesterday evening. Our correspondent Katie Barnfield, who's at the scene, says a huge search operation's underway.
6: Dive and rescue teams have been teams with kayaks and dinghies, ambulances and fire crews all trying to search for the 11-year-old boy. South Yorkshire Police have told us that he was seen getting into the water here at the River Don just before 8 p.m. last night, but he was not seen getting out.
5: A policeman's been seriously injured after being hit by a stolen car in County Down. A 27-year-old man's been arrested on suspicion of attempting to murder the officer in Downpatrick early this morning. Israel's made its deepest incursion into Lebanon in 25 years, despite a US-brokered ceasefire. Its military has seized a strategic mountaintop castle in the south of the country. Prime Minister Benjamin Netanyahu says he's ordered troops to move further into areas under the control of Hezbollah militants. A former boss of Marks & Spencer's has been drafted in by the government to try to get around 1 million young people into work. Ministers say Mark Bolland will help deliver the Youth Guarantee Scheme, which will offer access to jobs, training and education. Arsenal have paraded the Premier League trophy through North London. That's despite losing last night's Champions League final. The players who've sealed the title for the first time since 2004 took a 2.5-hour open-top bus tour. Hundreds of thousands of fans lined the streets in a sea of red and white.
7: How have you done it?
8: Very exciting. Done really well.
9: You waited a long time.
10: Feels amazing. It's about where we belong.
11: I'm buzzing. I'm so proud of Arsenal.
12: First time in 22 years. Get in there. Come on. Come on.
5: And Dua Lipa's got married. The multi-award-winning singers tied the knot with actor Callum Turner in a low-key affair in central London. They've been together for around 2.5 years. From Sky News, I'm Stevie Shillinglaw.

0: More than a feeling is Boston. Boston is where Scotland will begin their quest to win the World Cup in just a couple. Who am I kidding? We're not going to win it.
1: No, we're just turning up. At least we're there this time.
0: We're there for the party, if nothing else. Anyway, should we do some 80s at 8?
1: Yes, coming up, a song from Roxy Music about a mythical mist-shrouded island where King Arthur's sword, Excalibur, was forged.
0: Okay.
1: Yeah.
0: That's a song by Roxy Music.
1: Mm-hmm.
0: I have no idea what song that is.
1: Okay. Well, it's coming up. And a pop masterpiece from Prince, which he wrote in 1982, but he wasn't happy with it. So he locked it away in his legendary vault and went back to it a couple of years later. Then he changed the groove, added strings, and featured Prince clearing his throat in it.
0: Okay. I think you would have liked to have been locked away in his legendary vault, wouldn't
1: Indeed,
0: you?
1: Indeed. With him.
0: Excellent. All right, that's on the way. But first up, it's Carol Decker and Tapao, Heart and Soul on the 80s at 8.

0: 80s at 8 on Greatest Hits Radio. Raspberry Beret from Prince. Today, Sunday, is Autonomous Vehicle Day. What are your thoughts on taxis that don't have a driver?
1: Personally, I'm not keen.
0: Nah, me
1: neither.
0: Because
1: I'm quite a good driver. Yeah. And, yeah, I know it's a thing. In fact, my son sent us a video at about 4 o'clock in the morning once when he was in an autonomous taxi.
0: Is that what he said?
1: No, he said, autonomous taxi. That's what he said.
0: It was 4 a.m. in fairness.
1: It was 4 a.m. Yeah. And he filmed this video of him kind of going, look at this. This is weird.
0: Yeah. So the car's driving itself.
1: Yeah.
0: Was he in the front seat or the back seat?
1: He was in the back.
0: Where was his girlfriend?
1: In the boot. She doesn't like to travel in the car with Robbie. Not in the back seat, anyway.
0: She's safer in the boot. Excellent. Happy Autonomous Vehicle Day, everyone.

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0: Love and Affection is Joan Armatrading Greatest Hits Radio. Boogie and Arlene on Sunday night. I'm Boogie. Arlene's over there.
1: Hello.
0: And it's time for the School of Rock. Now, it doesn't have to be a rock song. It could be a pop song, a jazz song, whatever. But your favourite song, you have to tell us an interesting fact about the song. And if it's good enough, we will play the song for you on Greatest Hits Radio.
1: Well, this interesting fact is not actually about the song itself, but about the performance of this song at the 1996 Eurovision Song Contest in Oslo. Now, this is Martin's fact. Okay. Evening Martin.
0: So, this 1996, 30 years ago this year.
1: Yeah, so do you remember what the song is?
0: Is it the British song?
1: Yeah.
0: No, I don't remember. Was it Katrina and the Waves? That
1: no, one? No, it wasn't.
0: Okay.
1: Gina G.
0: Oh, yes!
1: Ooh, ah, just a little bit.
0: Okay, so what's the fact?
1: Well, the fact is this, that that was 30 years ago this month that Gina G represented the UK, and she famously wore a Paco Rabanne dress made up of linked gold discs at Eurovision. The thing is, the dress wasn't actually designed for her, but had been ordered and delivered to the Warner Brothers offices for Cher. But for whatever reason, Cher didn't up wearing it. And days before the contest, Gina was just wandering about the office, spotted the dress and thought, oh, hello, I like a bit of that. But she had it shortened, unhooked some rows of discs, just to, you know,
0: make it a little bit shorter, yeah.
1: Yeah, a little peephole. And then wore it at the contest. And it did quite well. It finished eighth.
0: Actually, it did finish eighth that year because it didn't win. But I think it was one of the biggest selling Eurovision songs of all time, worldwide.
1: World, really, because of that dress.
0: And she was, the part of Britain that she was from was Australia. That's right. That's a great fact. Thank you for that, Martin. Here comes the song, Gina G.

0: School of Rock, Gina G, Ooh Ah, just a little bit. And if you would like your favourite song played, here's what you have to do.
1: Tell us what it is. Tell us the amazing fact that you know about that song. You can pop in your phone number if you like, and we could give you a call, and email it to school@greatesthitsradio.co.uk, and we, if the fact is good enough, will feature it on the show.
0: If it's not good enough, it gets put on this pile over here, doesn't it?
1: That's called the bin.
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0: It's the Laz. There she goes. This coming Thursday's National Cheese Day. So that gives us an excuse for Arlene to do her stand-up comedy routine with all the jokes that you know about cheese.
1: Okay.
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0: hits, yes. 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It was good to be on during the day last Monday, wasn't it? We were on Bank Holiday Monday.
1: It was really fun. I enjoyed it.
0: And remember how warm it was? It was absolutely boiling hot, wasn't it? And we were counting down the top 200 summer songs as voted for by you. Now, I sent an email to the boss the other day, Arlene, asking if we were getting Simon Mayo's wages for the day.
1: And
0: he said we can have 5% of it between us.
1: Well, that's still a lot more than we normally get. I'll take that, thanks.
0: I said yes, we'll take it. Thanks very much. Now, Elton John's Crocodile Rock, Greatest Hits Radio.

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16: The top stories this hour. There's no sign of an 11-year-old boy who's feared to have drowned in the River Don in South Yorkshire. Police say the youngster was seen entering the water in Mexborough last night, but not seen coming out. These locals say that spot is treacherous.
17: Kids are getting in trouble all the time for jumping in canal.
18: Every year kids are going down playing there, but it's just so dangerous. It's appealing because water's shallow, but then a little bit further down it plunges really deep, but you can't see that front bridge.
19: Could have been one of my kids.
16: More than a dozen young people have died in open water in the recent warm weather. A murder investigation is underway after a man's body was found in a parked van in Leicester city centre. A 39-year-old woman's been arrested in West London. More than 4,000 South East Water customers in Kent still have low pressure or intermittent supplies. Most households in the county who were without any service have now been reconnected. Meanwhile, homes have been evacuated in Glasgow as emergency services deal with a chemical incident. People are being told to stay away from Lindsay Terrace in Park House. The minister in charge of benefits says the government's serious about tackling youth unemployment. A former boss of Marks & Spencer's has been appointed to help to get more young people into work. To football, and red smoke has accompanied Arsenal's Premier League champions on their trophy parade, with tens of thousands of fans lining the streets of North London. They've been celebrating their first top-flight title in 22 years with an open-top bus tour, which started and finished at the Emirates Stadium. And midfielder Declan Rice says the incredible scenes will drive them on to further success.
6: I love this team, I love this manager. They say we can joy, like the joy we can give people. It's crazy. Should be coming back for more.
16: And Manchester City have won the Women's FA Cup with a 4-0 victory over Brighton in the final at Wembley. Meanwhile, Celtic held on with 10 players to lift the Women's Scottish Cup, beating Rangers 1-0. Rangers end the season trophyless after missing out on the league title to Hearts and losing to Glasgow City in the League Cup decider. From Sky News, I'm Stevie Shillinglaw.

0: Fats Erasure, sometimes on Greatest Hits Radio. Boogie and Arlene till 10. Hope you're good. I'm Boogie. This here is Arlene.
1: Evening, Anne from 1995 coming up. An unexpected top 10 hit in almost every European country from Edwin Collins.
0: Mm-hmm.
1: I think we know what that is. And also a song that took Tasman Archer from working as a sewing machine operator to stardom, dethroning Ebenezer Good by The Shaman for the number one spot in 1992.
0: Well, those are two very different songs, aren't they? But first up in the 90s at 9 tonight, we have a song from a band who kickstarted their UK tour just last night, or no, sorry, two nights ago, Friday night and then Saturday night in St Mary's in Southampton at the stadium there. It's Take That Back for Good on the 90s at 9.

0: The 90s at 9, Greatest Hits Radio, Tasman Archer, Sleeping Satellite. We also had Edwyn Collins and A Girl Like You, and Back for Good from Take That, also from 1995. Now, Arlene fancies herself as a little bit of a stand-up comedian, and this coming Thursday is National Cheese Day. In just a minute, Arlene is going to do her routine. Have you been practicing?
1: Yes, I have.
0: Because it's all about timing, isn't it? Comedy.
1: Yes.
0: So Arlene's cheese jokes on the way after Tiger Feet from Mud.

0: mean, who sings this song again?
1: It's Mud.
0: That's right, that's right, that's right.
1: Yeah.
0: Okay, now, Arlene has some jokes. It's National Cheese Day this coming Thursday, and Arlene's always wanting to be a stand-up comedian. There is nothing funnier than cheese. There are more jokes about cheese than any other topic, I would say. So, are you ready?
1: Yeah.
0: Marty, you ready to do your fake laugh?
2: Yes.
0: Okay, off you go, Arlene.
1: What kind of music does cheese listen to?
0: I don't know.
1: R&B.
0: Yeah.
1: How do you handle dangerous cheese?
0: Is it a Welsh cheese? I think you have to handle dangerous Welsh cheese. I think the word Welsh is important there.
1: Excuse me, I'm doing the joke.
0: Sorry, go on.
1: How do you handle dangerous Welsh cheese?
0: I don't know.
1: Carefully. Why can't you make clothes out of cheese?
0: I don't know, Arlene.
1: Because fromage fraise.
0: I can't believe you didn't do the one about the horse.
1: I don't know the one about the horse.
0: Yes, you do. What kind of cheese do you use to disguise a horse?
1: Mascarpone.
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0: Marley and the Wailers, Three Little Birds, Boogie and Arlene on Sunday night. I'm Boogie, that's Arlene.
1: Hello.
0: And young Marty is our producer.
2: Hello.
0: There he is. Now, over in Italy, they are looking for people to volunteer to be judges in the World Championships of what?
1: Wine drinking.
0: No, good guess, but not right.
2: Pasta making.
0: Not pasta making either, no, Marty. But you are close, it is food. It's the World Tiramisu Championships. Do you know what tiramisu means when it's translated?
1: No.
0: Into English? It literally means pick me up.
1: What, physically?
0: Not physically. It's got coffee in it, so you got to pick me up. You got to pick me up.
1: Oh, wow.
0: Tiramisu. That's where it comes from, yeah. Anyway, the event brings together 240 competitors from all around the world, and they're looking for 100 people to judge. Okay. Well, the three of us and 97 others then.
2: Yeah, I'm not a fan, if I'm being honest. I don't really like coffee, so tiramisu is not for me, I'm afraid.
0: Recently, it was the National Radio Awards in London, and we were all there. And the bosses took us out for an Italian meal before the awards, and we shared a tiramisu as dessert. When I say we shared, like, there was one tiramisu between 16 people. It's like, that's all the budgets. Oh, Greatest Hits Radio budget doesn't stretch that far. So we only had one tiramisu.
1: I was in Italy for the rugby earlier this year.
0: Yes.
1: And we did a kind of experience of making your own pasta and tiramisu with free-flowing Prosecco.
0: Excellent. And what did the tiramisu taste like?
1: I have no idea. And they had to pick me up at the end.
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0: Greatest Hits Radio, the greatest hits of the 70s, 80s and 90s, and that one from 1967. How did that slip through the net? Now, of course, we play the occasional 60s thing as well. But if you, the 60s is your bag, if that's your thing, Greatest Hits Radio 60s is right there, ready for you to enjoy whenever you want.
1: I mean, great music and quite a few familiar names and voices.
0: Canberra's not his thing. Secret 60s with Ken. And it's a great listen if you love a little bit of 60s music. And there were so many good songs from that decade. And you would just ask your smart speaker to play Greatest Hits Radio 60s.
1: Or do it on the Rio app if you've got that. Oh, is it on that?
0: Let me finish. Or go to the Rio app, Arlene.
1: I thought I'd got it wrong there.
0: You can see the panic in your face. Oh, is it not on the Rio?
1: Of course it's on Rio.
0: It's our thing. We can put it on our platform. So, yes, it's right there. Greatest Hits Radio 60s. There's also a 70s as well.
1: Is there an 80s?
0: Is there an 80s, Marty?
2: Yes.

0: Just received an email from the boss. He says, you should really know what Greatest Hits Radio substations there are in terms of 60s, 70s. Yes.
1: We'll swat up for next week.
0: But look, at this time on a Sunday night, we've already checked out. We're already halfway home. Well, I know I am. Anyway, we are back next week and stay there. Andy Crane is on the way next.
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4: The top stories this hour. A large search is underway for an 11-year-old boy last seen entering the River Don in South Yorkshire. He was reported missing in Mexborough last night. More than a dozen young people have drowned in open water across Britain during the recent hot spell. Nick Ayers is from the RNLI.
5: Across the UK, we see nearly 200 lives lost to drowning each year. Normally, men, boys aged sort of 17 through to 25 is our sort of peak age. This year, we're just seeing a big increase of incidents due to the temperature increasing.
4: A man's been arrested on suspicion of attempting to murder a police officer in County Down. The PSNI says he was seriously injured after being hit by a stolen car in Downpatrick early this morning. Israel's made its deepest incursion into Lebanon in 25 years, despite a US-brokered ceasefire. Its military seized a castle in the south of the country. Prime Minister Benjamin Netanyahu says he's ordered troops to move further into areas under Hezbollah control. A former head of Marks & Spence has been drafted in to get more young people into work. Mark Bolland will advise the government on how to expand opportunities in employment, training or education. Arsenal's been celebrating its first Premier League title in 22 years with an open-top bus parade through North London. Lewis Mason was among the fans.
6: It wasn't a double celebration in the end after last night's Champions League final defeat, but that didn't dampen the atmosphere. Thousands of fans lined the streets, setting off flares, waving flags and climbing lampposts.
7: Done really well.
8: You're waiting a long time.
9: 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It's back where we belong.
10: I'm buzzing. I'm so proud of Arsenal.
6: North London is literally red with smoke still filling the air.
4: The Metropolitan Police say 16 people have been arrested. And Dua Lipa's got married. The multi-award-winning singers tied the knot with actor Callum Turner in a ceremony in London. From Sky News, that's the latest. I'm Bev Rimmer.

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2: Good evening there. This is Andy Goulding in for Andy Crane tonight. And tonight's top 10 at 10. A mystery year for you to guess. 10 greatest hits, but from when? 61054, drop me a message. Start your message with Andy. It's a year of Britpop, a year of girl power, and I've been watching Soccer A tonight. It's the year that football... Well, no, it didn't come home, did it? It almost came home, but it didn't come home. Sheryl Crow and the Lighthouse Family follow this. Produced by Dave Stewart. Here's Alicia's Attic on the top 10 at 10.

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Every day is a winding road. Sheryl Crow on Greatest Hits Radio's Top 10 at 10. We are guessing the year tonight. 10 greatest hits from 1 year. Some early guesses, some early correct guesses. Hello to Mark in Birmingham. Spot on with your guess. We got Mark Hugo Hughes, currently in real, can't get this wrong. It is the year my daughter Cara was born. Yes, I'd be troubly nervous if I got that one wrong. Hello to Steve and Nicola, who are currently sat in their brand new conservatory in South Wales. Ooh, you are 2 years out with your guest, but you can show off about your new conservatory. You can sit there, you can listen to the Top 10 at 10 whilst gazing at the blue moon tonight. And if you only ever have a guess on the Top 10 at 10, once every blue moon. Well, there is a blue moon tonight, so have a guess. 61054, Andy at the start of your message, as you would do with Andy Crane, same to get through to me. It's the year that Glenn Hoddle succeeded Terry Venables as the England manager, I'll tell. The Cadbury Fuse was out in this year. Do you remember the Cadbury Fuse? You used to love that. It was just a bit of everything. A bit of biscuit and nut and raisins and cereal. Loved it. Also the year we said goodbye to Spitting Image, but new TV shows included Changing Rooms, Man O' Man with Chris Tarrant, remember that? You're not getting away with that now. And also TFI Friday. This may sound familiar, from Moseley Shoals, Birmingham's ocean colour scene. The Riverboat Song. On the Top 10 at 10.

0: Whitney Houston, Step by Step. Greatest Hits Radio's Top 10 at 10 from the year that Legoland Windsor opened. I bet they were bricking it, weren't they, on the first day? Oh, come on. I know we've got a new Toy Story film. Toy Story 5 is out in a few weeks. It was the original. The first Toy Story was released in this year. And Tom Holland, Spider-Man, he was born on tonight's Top 10 at 10 year, but what year? 61054, start your message with Andy. This is Andy Goldingham for Andy Crane. Dave and Lisa in Burbage in Leicestershire. They're just getting ready for travelling to Cornwall tomorrow. It is going to look like it's going to be a bit rainy. Yeah, the weather, I think, is going to turn over the next few days. But at least you've guessed the year correctly tonight. It's the year that Lisa joined the army. Mel in Tipton, not guessing the year, just wants to say hello. Just waiting for my first grandson to be born. Mel, keep us in the loop. Michelle is on the Isle of Skye getting it right. Tonight's Top 10 at 10. Lisa in Leeds, correct with your guest as well. She says, I remember these songs around. It was a very hot summer and I was heavily pregnant around this time. I was having 4 baths a day. I hope you weren't on a water meter. 61054, Andy at the start of your message. We're halfway through tonight's Top 10 at 10. A Leicester bad boy, Cher and JK with Jamiroquai. A song from Travelling Without Moving on the way.
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12: Ooh, hey, hey. Oh, what we're living in. Let me tell you.

0: I don't think I've given anything away by saying this is the 90s, have I? It's the top 10 at 10 on Greatest Hits Radio from when Matt, the London cabbie, he knows, he's got it right. Thank you for your text, Matt. Paul in Derby, just chilling with a glass of wine this evening, feeling very content with his lot and guessing the year right. Dominic in Blackpool met his half-brother in this year. You didn't actually, it was the following year, but thank you for your guess. We've got Stuart and Emma working the night shift in Hina, both having a guess, both having different years. Stuart is 2 years out. Emma, you are 4 years out with your guess, and it's the year that Ray in Stoke Newington thinks he started his first business. You didn't. It was the year after. What year do you reckon? 61054. Start your message with Andy if you fancy having a guess on tonight's Top 10 at 10. Two more songs still to come from the year that Dolly the Sheep was making headlines. You might have been driving around in your Ford KA, and a band from Manchester played two nights at Nebworth. They are on the way.
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0: Matt, Sam and Kai driving home singing their hearts out to this Don't Look Back in Anger on the Top 10 at 10 Oasis. From the year they played Nebworth two nights, 2.5 million people applied for tickets. Were you lucky enough? 125,000 people per night. But which year?
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0: Same year, we were talking about Dolly the Sheep. It was the Summer Olympics in this particular year in Atlanta. Had a message from Gary in Burton on Trent. My then 2-year-old daughter Chloe loved the theme tune to the BBC Olympic coverage, Tara's theme. So I know what year it was. Yes, you did, Gary. It was also the same year of Euro 96. Yes. It was 1996. Tonight's Top 10 at 10. Well done if you got it. Hello to Greg in Catford. Ocean Colour Scene gave it away for Greg. Martin and Beverly. Spot on with your guess, 1996. Good luck. Martin has his knee replacement tomorrow. Thinking of you, sending you the best wishes. Loads of texts and messages again tonight. Neil, Mandy in Lowestoft. Going to see Billy Ocean this evening. Mark and Paula in Leeds enjoying the show, loving the music. Guessing the year, 1996, on tonight's Top 10 at 10.

0: That Pet Shop Boys. Playing on Greatest Hits Radio's Late Show, Always On My Mind. Andy Gould again for Andy Crane tonight. It was a 1996 top 10 at 10. Well done if you guessed the year. A brand new year to get, well, there's two chances to guess the year. Tomorrow morning at 9 with Rossi on the top 10 to Ken. And then Andy Crane returns with the Late Show tomorrow night with another top 10 at 10. Another mystery year for you to guess. I'm here just for tonight. We will have the Midnight Anthems welcoming in not just a brand new day, a brand new week, but a brand new month. 1st of June tomorrow. And it's not too late if you want to send me a quick message as a song you want playing tonight at the Midnight Anthems, if you're quick. Andy and your request to 61054. A big one from The Jam and the Queen of Soul on the way.
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11: The top stories this hour. There's no sign of an 11-year-old boy who's feared to have drowned in the River Don in South Yorkshire. Police say the youngster was seen entering the water in Mexborough last night. These locals warn the spot's treacherous.
12: Kids are getting in trouble all the time for jumping in canal.
13: Every year kids are going down playing there, but it's just so dangerous. To pee in them, you've got to water shallow, but then a little bit further down, it plunges really deep, but you can't see that front bridge.
14: Could have been one of my kids.
11: More than a dozen young people have died while swimming in open water in the recent warm weather. Police are investigating after a man was stabbed in North London. It happened shortly after 8:30pm in Hornsey Road in Islington, following the end of Arsenal's Premier League victory parade. The injured man's been taken to hospital. Homes have been evacuated in Glasgow as emergency services deal with a chemical incident. People are being told to stay away from Lenzie Terrace in Park House. The minister in charge of benefits says the government is serious about tackling youth unemployment. A former boss of Marks & Spencer has been appointed to help get more young people into work. Red smoke has accompanied Arsenal's Premier League champions on their trophy parade, with tens of thousands of fans lining the streets of North London. They've been celebrating their first top flight title in 22 years with an open-top bus tour that started and finished at the Emirates Stadium. Forward Gabriel Martinelli says it's an amazing feeling.
14: There's no words to describe this moment. This is for the fans, for the staff, for everyone, for the players. We've been trying to give our best on the pitch for us and for them as well.
11: Police say 16 arrests were made. And Manchester City have won the Women's FA Cup with a 4-0 victory over Brighton in the final at Wembley. Meanwhile, Celtic held on with 10 players to lift the Women's Scottish Cup, beating Rangers 1-0. Rangers end the season trophyless after missing out on the league title to Hearts and losing to Glasgow City in the League Cup decider. From Sky News, that's the latest. I'm Bev Rimmer.

The Jam from 1982, when we used to phone the speaking clock for fun. No scrolling through Instagram or playing on your tablet. We knew how to live in the 80s. Yeah, we'll just phone the speaking clock. Town Called Malice playing on Greatest Hits Radio's Late Show. Andy Goulding in front of Cronin as we wind down from the weekend. Hope it's been a good one for you. It's been a busy one. Women's FA Cup final today. The Arsenal open top bus tour through London. The Great Manchester Run. Mighty Hoopla. Take That started their tour this weekend. The big circus tour was back. My personal weekend highlight yesterday in Shropshire. I went to a farm and I met a Highland cow and his name was Ian. Ian the Highland cow. Isn't that great? I just love it when people give human names to animals. I think they had a goat as well and she was called Linda. Linda the goat and Ian the Highland cow.

the super cool Terence Trent D'Arby. If you let me stay. Greatest Hits Radio's Late Show. Andy Goulding in for Andy Crane. Staying out like to, as a kid, phone the speaking clock for fun. I was an only child. It's a bit of company. Mark says, forget the speaking clock. What about dial-a-disc? Of course. On 160, you used to be able to phone the number and they used to play like the latest hit record, but you'd never get it from the beginning. So you'd usually get it in the middle, then you'd have to stay. So you'd listen to the light at the end of it, and then you'd have to wait until the beginning starts again. Of course, if you are going to phone dial-a-disc, do get your parents' permission before you call. Looks like the weather's going to be a bit changeable this week. The sunshine and warm weather cooling down a bit. Storms on the way. Yeah, it's going to get wet this week. However, your chance to win £750,000 on Friday. You can chase the sunshine. I'll tell you how that cash could be yours after Suzanne Vega and this from The Police. Playing on Greatest Hits Radio's Late Show.

0: Lookout from Suzanne Vega. This is Greatest Hits Radio. Thank you to Ian, who's just sent me a message regarding the speaking clock. Ian says, my dad was very tight when I lived at home when I was a kid. I wasn't allowed to call the talking clock until after 6 p.m. because it was the cheaper rate. Yes, they used to do the cheaper rate. But if you can't call till after 6, how do you know when it's gone 6 o'clock if you can't call the speaking clock?
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0: Make me a winner. Hey, well done to Pete. Now, Pete and his partner Sean were on the way to the vets when they got the call and won £750,000 on Friday. That's the call when you need it, isn't it? Because you always worry, oh no, it's my darling little dog, cat, whatever. I would do anything to make sure they're all right. But it's not cheap, is it? 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What would you do with that kind of money? 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It's over 18s only. Lines close 5 p.m. Friday, and that is when someone will win the lot. 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

0: 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This is Andy Goulding on The Late Show. Just for tonight, in for Andy Crane, he was up early looking after love songs this morning because he had a really husky voice. Did you listen to Andy this morning? I sent him a message. I said, are you putting that voice on because you're doing love songs? But he was actually at a gig over the weekend, so he'd lost his voice. But Andy was doing love songs like this. And he played Lady Love. You know, the Lou Rawls song. And I didn't know when Lou Rawls stopped singing and Andy started talking. He was that like, deep. Have a listen back on Rayo right now, this morning's Sunday Love Songs. And Andy Crane is back on The Late Show tomorrow night.
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He returns tomorrow. And we are 11 days away from the start of the World Cup. Scotland's campaign will start in 14 days. Get ready to sing it out loud on the terraces. And this coming weekend, as we get ready for World Cup and World Cup fever starts to get a grip on the planet, we're getting ready for a Football Nations Weekender. We'll be playing the greatest hits of the 70s, 80s and 90s from the qualifying nations all weekend long. That's this coming weekend. A musical journey around the world. Football Nations Weekender starting this coming Friday. On Greatest Hits Radio with Baccarat. And yes, sir, I can boogie.

0: Springsteen's Cover Me on Greatest Hits Radio. The Late Show continues with the Midnight Anthems next. Your famous first words tonight. The very first lyrics of the first song on the Midnight Anthems. It starts like this. Make me tonight. Tonight. Make it right.
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14: The top stories this hour. A search is on for an 11-year-old boy last seen entering the River Don in South Yorkshire. He was reported missing in Mexborough on Saturday night. More than a dozen young people have drowned in open water across Britain during the hot weather. Nick Ayers is from the RNLI.
15: Across the UK, we see nearly 200 lives lost to drowning each year. Normally, men, boys aged sort of 17 through to 25 is our sort of peak age. This year, we're just seeing a big increase of incidents due to the temperature increasing.
14: Meanwhile, a woman's died and a man's critical after trying to rescue their dog from the sea in Lancashire. A man's been arrested on suspicion of attempting to murder a police officer in County Down. The PSNI says he was seriously injured after being hit by a stolen car that happened in Downpatrick yesterday morning. Israel's made its deepest incursion into Lebanon in 25 years, despite a US-brokered ceasefire. Its military has seized a castle in the south of the country. A former head of Marks & Spence has been drafted in to get more young people working. Mark Bolland will advise the government on how to expand opportunities in employment, training or education. Arsenal celebrated its first Premier League title in 22 years with an open-top bus parade through North London. Lewis Mason was there.
16: It wasn't a double celebration in the end after last night's Champions League final defeat, but that didn't dampen the atmosphere. Thousands of fans lined the streets, setting off flares, waving flags and climbing lampposts.
17: Oh, you got it!
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18: 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It's back where we belong.
19: I'm buzzing. I'm so proud of Arsenal.
20: North London is literally red with smoke still filling the air.
14: 16 arrests were made while 75 people were rescued from rooftops. And Dua Lipa's Got Married, the multi-award-winning singers, tied the knot with actor Callum Turner in London. From Sky News, that's the latest. I'm Bev Rimmer.

a nuclear way to start tonight's midnight anthems from Blondie, Atomic. On Greatest Hits Radio's Late Show, not just a new hour, not just a new day, not just a new week, it's a brand new month. Welcome to June, pinch and a punch, none of that please. Can I be the first person today to wish you a very happy National Wear a Dress Day? Yes, wear a dress. If you feel like wearing a dress, why not, lads? You go for it. Also, National Dinosaur Day today. And also today, the 1st of June, is National Olive Oil Day, one of Popeye's favourite days. It's-

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You're in control for some of the songs and the Midnight Anthems. 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Peter is in Whitley Bay, looking forward to seeing Paul Young, who's currently on tour. Any chance of playing... I'm going to tell your playhouse, Dan, because we're going to go and see him at the Whitley Bay Playhouse. I hope he's not going to tear it down. He's probably going to rip it down, isn't he? Enjoy this one from Paul Young. Not heard this for ages. For you, Peter, on Greatest Hits Radio's Midnight Anthems. You

Alana Miles' Black Velvet, which could be about a horse, it could be about Guinness and champagne, the cocktail, or it could be about Elvis. I think it's about Elvis. Greatest Hits Radio's Late Show. Before that, I'm going to tear your playhouse down from Paul Young for Peter in Whitley Bay. Paul Young currently on tour across the UK. It seems we are in a bit of a tour time of year. Paul Young on tour, Barry Manilow, I think, next week starts his UK tour. UB40 on the road, Midjour has just been on the road. Paul Simon's been here as well. And of course, there's ABBA. ABBA Voyage, which never ends. But they've just extended it until January next year. Play some ABBA for you very soon, along with Nick Kershaw and this disco anthem from Tavares. And Heaven Must Be Missing an Angel on Greatest Hits Radio's Midnight Anthems. 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

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DAB, smart speaker and on radio. It's a big week for the 80s this week because by the power of Grayskull, new He-Man movie's out on Wednesday. And to the 70s now, here's ABBA.

0: Doobie Brothers. Playing on Greatest Hits Radio's Late Show, these are the Midnight Anthems. This is Andy Goulding and Frandy Crane with Gloria Gaynor, big disco anthem. Deacon Blue on the way. Alex Lester, best time of the day show from four. I'm worried about Alex Lester because he's, of course, the Greatest Hits Radio Dark Lord, but daylight is creeping in during the best time of the day show. Sunrise times for today, just after 4.30, Edinburgh, 4.33. 4.48 in London, they're 4.52 in Belfast. Cardiff, well, you're a bit behind Cardiff, 4.58. But yeah, sunrise before 5 a.m. now.
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Deacon Blue's Wages Day, playing on Greatest Hits Radio's Midnight Anthems. Loads of outdoor gigs over summer for Deacon Blue. Couple of weeks' time, play Tetbury, then there's Lincoln, Southampton, Bedford, Llangollen, here, there and everywhere in the outdoors. Hopefully, glorious sunshine if you're going to go and see Deacon Blue across the UK this coming summer. Today, 1st of June, Pinch and a Punch here on Greatest Hits Radio. It's Greatest Hits with Rossi at breakfast from 6. Ken with Popmaster at 10:30. We'll have another buried treasure. There's a Secret 60s. Kate Thornton at 1. Simon Mayo

from Four, a brand new album of the week. It's one of the best from the 80s. ABC's Lexicon of Love with Simon Hall this week on Drive. Jackie Brambles with Your Most Wanted and Alex James from Blur for a great conversation with Jackie this evening. Andy Crane returns to The Late Show and the Top 10 at 10 tonight. And earlier this evening, he performed at Soccer Aid, a charity he started over 20 years ago. 20 years. Is Robbie Williams on Greatest Hits Radio.

0: simple piano ballad, really, but didn't it do the works? For Robbie Williams won an Ivor Novello Award, Brit Awards Single of the Year, Best British Video in 2000. She's the One, the final song on the Midnight Anthems. Andy Crane returns to The Late Show tonight. And a music marathon after the news from the likes of Wham, Sixpence None the Richer and Earth, Wind and Fire on the way.
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14: The top stories this hour. A 13-year-old girl's become the 17th person to die in open water in the UK in recent days. The teenager got into trouble in the River Wharfe in North Yorkshire yesterday. Further south, an 11-year-old boy's feared drowned in the Don at Mexborough, where locals say it's treacherous.
15: Kids are getting in trouble all the time for jumping in canal.
16: Every year kids are going down playing there, but it's just so dangerous. It's appealing because water's shallow, but then a little bit further down, it plunges really deep, but you can't see that front bridge.
17: Could have been one of my kids.
14: Meanwhile, a woman in her 60s has died after trying to rescue her dog from the sea off Thornton Cleveleys in Lancashire. 16 people have been arrested during Arsenal's Premier League victory parade in North London. The Metropolitan Police say they've more powers to stop and search people in the area after further reports of disorder. A stabbing's being investigated too after a man was injured nearby. A murder investigation's been launched after a man's body was found in the back of a van in Leicester. Officers made the discovery on Wednesday afternoon. The vehicle was registered to an address in Hounslow in West London, where a 39-year-old woman's been arrested. There's been a 20% rise in the past year in young people contacting Childline with gender identity concerns. The charity's delivered almost 2,500 counselling sessions in that time. Hundreds of thousands of Arsenal fans took over the streets of North London to celebrate their